month as part of the Romantic Tour, which is going to be really good, isn't it? And live music tonight with Take That. The Circus Tour is in Cardiff later. Hampton Court Palace Festival continues with the Stranglers tonight. And Harry Styles and the Jules Buckley Orchestra as part of his Meltdown Festival, which is at the Royal Albert Hall in London tonight. It's Magic Radio.

in today. Welcome to Magic Radio. It's good to be with you. I'm Paul Hayes, playing at the best variety from the 80s to now. That means 80s Wham in a second. And I've got some 90s Spice Girls coming up soon as well. Very iconic. And from now, the brilliant new Ray song, which was the first number one in 2026. I think it's the best song so far this year. And it was the song that Jane McDonald covered. If you weren't there in person, you might have seen it online since. She did a brilliant version of it at Mighty Hoopla a couple of weeks ago. It's Ray, and it's coming up.

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0: Spice Girls, Stop on Magic Radio. It's Paul Hayes with the best variety from the 80s to now, keeping you going through the night. If you're up late getting stuff done or working tonight through the night, good to be with you. And I don't know if your June has gone a bit mad. Have you got a calendar with everything on? And is it looking really, really busy for this month, or is it just me? It just feels like everything is suddenly going on. There's so much going on with school at the moment. We've got two kids, both who are starting the next school in September. So they're both going up, and yeah, there's a lot of stuff right now. It's just one thing after the other. Leaving parties and different forms to fill in. It's all going on. So maybe you've got a similar kind of June. Quite looking forward to the summer, to be fair. So Bangles coming up, Eternal Flame, Ed Sheeran and The Cardigans are all to come next.
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0: Thank you for choosing Magic Radio. Keeping you going through the night tonight into the early hours of Tuesday. How are you doing? It's Paul Hayes playing the best variety from the 80s to now. And it's Harriet Scott and Harry Judd on the Magic Radio Breakfast Show. They're back later this morning from 6 o'clock. Magic Radio's Boy Band Summer continues this week, and they will have your next chance to win tickets to go and see Westlife on their big reunion tour, which is going to be in the autumn. So win your way to see Westlife. Harriet and Harry are back on the Magic Radio Breakfast Show later from 6. And I've got some Westlife coming up, one of their best songs on the way, some Adele and Boy Meets Girl, all to come next. Magic.
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There are two chances again today with Harriet and Harry on the Magic Radio Breakfast Show from 6 o'clock, and another chance to win tickets to see Westlife with Tom and Kat on Home Time later this afternoon from 4.

Freya, Madonna on Magic Radio. I'm Paul Hayes, playing at the best variety from the 80s to now. Welcome along wherever you're at in your day. If you're up late or up super early or at working through the night, good to be with you. 16th of June today. And of course, it's only a couple of weeks to go now until the new Madonna album is going to be out. Confessions 2 dropping next month. And apparently Madonna's back over in New York at the moment and planning a massive global tour to go along with that new album as well. So very exciting. And talking of big tours, of course, not long to go until Celine Dion and her Paris residency. Here's one of her best songs, That's the Way It Is, on Magic Radio.

0: Jocelyn Brown, Somebody Else's Guy on Magic Radio. And it's Paul Hayes. Welcome. It's the best variety from the 80s to now, right through the night tonight. 16th of June, it's Tuesday, and France and Senegal tonight in the World Cup at 8 o'clock at New Jersey Stadium. Take that. Continue their circus tour in Cardiff later. Enjoy that one if you're heading there. And at Hampton Court Palace Festival with the Stranglers tonight. And Harry Judd continues his live shows. He's in London again tonight with the Jules Buckley Orchestra. You know, he's been curating this Meltdown Festival at the Royal Festival Hall. So he's headlining that himself, playing live tonight at the Royal Festival Hall in London. That should be a really good one. Some Natalie Imbruglia coming up with Torn. I've got S Club 7, really beautiful song, Never Had a Dream Come True. It's on the way. And Luther Vandross.
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0: Keeping you going through the night tonight, Magic Radio with the best variety from the 80s to now. I'm Paul Hayes. Harriet Scott and Harry Judd are on at the Magic Radio Breakfast Show later this morning from 6. They'll have another chance for you to win tickets to see Westlife as part of Magic Radio's Boy Band Summer. Don't miss that from 6 this morning. Stay with us on Magic Radio. And if you can give us 20 minutes, we go non-stop next for a whole hour with more of the best variety from the 80s to now. Rihanna and Bryan Adams and a gorgeous Robbie Williams ballad all to come next.
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Some Rico Iglesias Hero on Magic Radio Morning, early breakfast show for Tuesday morning, 16th of June today. It's Paul Hayes. If your alarm's just gone off or you're already up and out and on the commute, or maybe you're working through the night tonight and still going on a night shift, wherever you're at in your day, welcome along to Magic Radio. It's good to be with you with 90s R&B coming up from En Vogue, which is going to be really good, and a bit of a summer anthem from Madonna. La Isla Bonita on in the next 15 minutes. Here's John Waite on Magic Radio.

Definitely got a lovely summer feel to it, this, hasn't it? Madonna, La Isla Bonita on Magic Radio. Early breakfast show is Paul Hayes, Tuesday morning. Welcome along. Thank you for choosing Magic Radio. We're playing the best variety from the 80s to now. And of course, it's only a couple of weeks now until that new Madonna album, Confessions 2, which I've just... so excited about. I think it's going to be an amazing soundtrack for this summer. New Madonna music, really looking forward to it. And she's over in New York apparently at the moment, getting ready for that album dropping next month. And she has apparently hinted, there's quite a lot of talk, that there could be a big global tour to go along with it. She's fired up, she's got tons of energy, and she's ready for it. And so that will be hopefully some very exciting news to come soon. Here's Go West

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0: Love in the First Degree on Magic Radio. I'm Paul Hayes. If you love your 80s, by the way, Dan is here from 7 this evening with your perfect playlist. And all this week, Boy George is his guest, talking about the Culture Club tour, which is going to be happening later in the year. That looks incredible, with support from ABC. And he's going to be picking some of his favourite songs. So that is going to be a really good listen all this week in the evenings from 7. Boy George on the perfect playlist on Magic Radio. And I've got Ronan Keating coming up from the movies from the 90s, When You Say Nothing At All, Kings of Leon, and Rufus and Shaka Khan all next. 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

0: 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It's Magic Radio Early Breakfast Show for Tuesday morning. Thank you for making us your choice today. To get into the day, playing at the best variety from the 80s to now, I'm Paul Hayes, and Magic Radio's boy band Summer continues later with Harriet Scott and Harry Judd. They're on the Magic Radio Breakfast Show from 6 o'clock with your chance to win tickets to see Westlife on their big reunion tour. So stay with us this morning. They're back from 6. And talking of boy band Summer, arguably the biggest boy band of them all. Backstreet Boys coming up in a moment. Some Gabrielle and Jermaine Stewart all to come.
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that I die. It's George Ezra, Green Green Grass on Magic Radio Early Breakfast Show. Morning, it's Paul Hayes. Good to play Backstreet Boys a moment ago as well. As Long As You Love Me, just an amazing song, isn't it? And I was a bit intrigued as to who actually is officially the biggest boy band. Of course, Magic Radio's boy band summer continues. So who is the biggest? Well, Backstreet Boys, actually, it does appear to be the number one. NSYNC in second place, Take That then, and One Direction, then New Kids on the Block and Westlife. Backstreet Boys selling over 100 million records worldwide, one of the best-selling music groups ever. Here's Mariah, Fantasy, it's Magic Radio.

Ace of Base, the sign on Magic Radio, early breakfast show, morning. It's Tuesday. It's Paul Hayes with you playing the best variety from the 80s to now with some 90s Alanis Morissette coming up from Jagged Little Pill, and Taylor Swift is next. And of course, later this week, Toy Story 5 is finally going to be out in cinemas. It's going to be huge, isn't it, over the weekend, and I'd imagine for the entire summer. So good to have that back. And of course, Taylor Swift has a song in the film as part of the soundtrack called I Knew It, I Knew You, which is a bit back to her country roots, actually. A bit of a country star to it, and inspired by Jessie, the character in Toy Story, reflecting her storyline in the film. So look out for that if you are going to be seeing Toy Story 5 in cinemas later this week. And I've got Taylor Swift next. Here's Wham on Magic Radio.

0: everybody had Jagged Little Pill in the 90s, didn't they? Everybody I knew had that album. So iconic. Alanis Morissette, Hand in My Pocket on Magic Radio Early Breakfast Show. It's Tuesday, 16th of June. I'm Paul Hayes. And World Cup, of course, continues today. France and Senegal at 8 o'clock at New Jersey Stadium. Take That to continue their circus tour later as well. They're in Cardiff tonight. Enjoy if you're heading off to see them. Hampton Court Palace Festival is still on with the Stranglers tonight. And Queen's Club Tennis continues. And Harry Styles is live tonight at Royal Festival Hall in London. So you know he curated this whole Meltdown Festival that's been going on there. He's actually headlining himself, playing live tonight with the Jules Buckley Orchestra. So enjoy that one if you're heading to see Harry Styles. I've got Eurythmics coming up, Sweet Dreams, Pink and No Mercy. Really good 90s one. Where Do You Go? On the way before six.
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0: 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Thank you for choosing us to get your day started. It's Paul Hayes playing the best variety from the 80s to now. And Magic Radio's boy band summer continues. It's your chance to win tickets to see Westlife all this week. 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They are coming up with your next chance to win tickets to see Westlife. 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Harriet Scott and Harry Judd on the way. 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
13: Top stories this hour. Some of the world's most powerful democracies are meeting to discuss wars in the Middle East and Ukraine as Donald Trump teases the formal signing of an Iran peace deal on Friday. The US president arrived at the G7 in France a day after celebrating his 80th birthday. Reporter Alistair Bunkle tells us what we can expect from meetings today.
14: I'm sure there'll probably be talks as well about what role countries like France and the UK, who have been quite forward in saying that they would get involved in a military mission to protect the Strait of Hormuz in the event of a ceasefire. Well, you know, will there be progress made on that?
13: A safeguarding review is expected to restart following the conviction of a teacher for the abuse and murder of a baby. Jamie Varley adopted Preston Davey with his partner, who was found guilty of allowing his death in Blackpool. The review will focus on any missed opportunities to protect the 13-month-old. Dame Carol Homden is head of the Karam Children's Charity, which runs an adoption agency.
15: It is a rigorous process, and it's rightly a rigorous process, because this is a service for our most vulnerable children. It isn't possible to manage out every single risk, however hard we try, and we must never be complacent.
13: 8 closed grooming gang cases are being reopened as part of a huge review of hundreds of files. They're the first to be referred back to police by Operation Beaconport, which is looking at 1,200 allegations where no action was taken. Ministers admit the finer details of a social media ban for under-16s will be worked on in the coming months after the Prime Minister confirmed restrictions from next year. We're told platforms will be responsible for enforcing it. And Cape Verde have produced the first big shock of this year's World Cup by holding one of the favourites, Spain, to a goalless draw. Elsewhere, Iran have opened their tournament campaign with a 2-2 draw against New Zealand.
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13: Sunshine and showers for much of the UK today. Highs in the south at 26 Celsius. That's the latest. I'm Becky Cahill.
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0: Good morning. It's Magic Radio Breakfast with Harry Judd and me, Harriet Scott. Harry's here all week. I want to know about the marathon that you ran yesterday.
1: Yes, a little bit sore today.
0: Sure, we'll hear all about that later. But I'm sorry, on to more important things.
1: Yeah, it's National Fudge Day. And I think I'm allowed a lot of fudge today.
0: Yes.
1: Yes.
0: Do you like the taste and feel of it? I like fudge, right?
1: Yeah.
0: But it's quite, it's like a bit like eating sand sometimes. Don't you find in your mouth? How do you feel
1: about
0: it?
1: What point are you eating sand, Harry?
0: No, but you all know what it feels like, a bit gritty.
1: Yeah.
0: Do you know when you...
1: No, I'm not. Look, I'm not mad on fudge.
0: No?
1: If you've got any, I'll have some.
0: I don't.
1: You don't? Why are we talking about it then?

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1: We do that, and we give away cash. 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

0: Morning, it's Magic Radio Breakfast with Harry Judd and Harriet Scott. It's nice to have you here this morning. It was fine yesterday. It was fine. It was a little bit lonely.
1: Were you lonely,
0: no,
1: Harriet?
0: You know, we have my gorgeous listeners, but you know.
1: I'm not normally here.
0: When I say mine, I mean ours.
1: I'm not. Oh, yeah.
0: They were mine yesterday.
1: Thank you. They're ours today.
0: You are mine.
1: I'm not normally here on a Tuesday, obviously.
0: No.
1: I'm here all week, Harriet.
0: That's great, and that's very exciting.
1: You sometimes sound really unconvincing. That's great. Yeah, that's great.
0: Oh, I'm just, my voice is warming up.
1: Okay.
0: Like, my face will catch up with what my words mean.
1: Well, this might help you, Harriet. It's time for the wake up track.
2: The wake up track.
3: 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Stay active, follow your health, feel good.
1: Oh, this is a mega tune, isn't it? It is a mega tune. And it says here in front of me.
0: Go on.
1: This is not.
0: Oh, claim
1: this
0: it. Don't
1: is
0: say
1: not,
0: it's written
1: no,
0: in front of
1: No, this is
0: you.
1: Not information just I'm going to try and claim.
0: Claim it,
1: okay,
0: Harry.
1: Okay, would you like some trivia I know about this song? It was originally written for Pink, who turned it down.
0: Ooh.
1: I mean, look, she's had a great career, but who turns this song down?
0: Yeah.
1: Apparently, Hilary Duff said no because she thought the notes were a bit too high for her.
0: Okay.
1: And this song, it won the Grammy for Best Female Pop Vocal Performance in 2006. What is it, Harriet?
0: Well done, Kelly Clarkson. You deserve it all. It's this. It's Since You've Been Gone.

0: It could have been Pink. It could have been Hilary Duff. But it's Kelly Clarkson with Since You've Been Gone on Magic Radio Breakfast.
1: You can really hear that, can't you?
0: You like can imagine Pink doing that. We should maybe try and get her to cover it. Come on, Pink. We want to hear your version.
1: Yeah, okay. Yeah, yeah. I self-edited about something. I was just going to say, it just feels a bit brutal that it's kind of in the sleeve notes that Hilary Duff couldn't hit the high notes. Like, I'm sure she has a gorgeous voice and she can hit other notes.
0: Well, she does have a good voice.
1: She's great. Yeah.
0: She could have changed the key, just dropped it down.
1: As I said, I self-edited and then I felt the need to explain. Never mind. I was better on my own, Harry. I promise you, it wasn't like this all yesterday morning. Although people listening go, yeah, it was.
0: Yeah, it was,
1: yeah,
0: Harry.
1: It was,
0: we
1: Harry.
0: Were there.
1: Harry Judd.
0: Yes.
1: It is your time, your turn, for your 1 minute wisdom.
0: This morning?
1: Mm-hmm.
0: Okay, how long have I got?
1: You've got a minute.
0: I've got a minute of wisdom for everyone. Okay, no problem.
1: Yeah,
0: I've got this.
1: You know that.
0: This is not news
1: to you. And great tunes from your favourite, Phil Collins, Savage Garden and Miles Smith, all on the way. Magic
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12: Magic Radio. Long delays anti-clockwise on the M25, which remains closed from two separate lorry fires from junction 28 for the A12 at Brentwood to junction 26 for Waltham Abbey, with queues back and beyond junction 29 for Romford, and queues heading towards London on the A13 in Essex. That's blocked at Grays following an accident at the Baker Street interchange, and remains slow in Cheshire as you'd west on the M62, an accident closing three lanes just after Burton Wood at junction 8, and slow in Durham as the A1 remains blocked northbound at junction 60 for Bradbury.

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1: So, I've managed to wait. I'm going a bit red now.
2: Tell us about that.
1: Okay, we're going to have to clip that because that's just there forever. I've gone embarrassed, but I've managed to waste.
2: I've managed to waste 30 seconds of my.
1: This happened to me many times when I tried to say the word success. Okay, this is going to need to be 2 minutes of wisdom. I'm not sure I'm going to be able to get you serious now. I've had a lot of success in my life. Now I just sound arrogant.
2: Wow. No, we remember how you started.
1: But about a minute before this, they're like, you ready, Harry? For the 1 minute wisdom? I was like, yeah, I'm ready. I'll be fine. Okay, so because I've been lucky enough to have some some success in my life, people sometimes ask me for advice.
2: Okay, on sex.
1: On sex. On success. And the truth is, I don't know, okay?
2: Okay,
1: because
2: sure.
1: I was lucky.
2: Sure.
1: Right place, right time.
2: Talented, come on.
1: Right
2: as
1: place.
2: Well.
1: Yeah, well, maybe.
2: But that's fair to say that.
1: Right place, right time. I was lucky, okay? My advice to people is don't forget why you do it in the first place. Don't lose sight of why you try to become successful in the thing you want to do. Because I think people chase success, they chase adulation, they chase fame, and you have to love what you do. So don't make the focus about being famous, successful. Because obviously I'm talking about music here. People say, oh, how did you make it? What do I do? My son really loves it, or my daughter. What's your advice? I said, just as long as you're passionate about it and you don't forget why you did it in the first place. Remember that and you'll be good.
2: And then so be passionate. Then you'll get lots of sex.
1: So be passionate in the bedroom. Don't forget.
2: No.
1: Be
2: this,
1: good
2: this
1: at
2: is lovely.
1: Sex.
2: Yes, yes, that too. That's great.
1: So, I mean, it was an interesting minute of wisdom, wasn't it?
2: Yes, it was. It had many peaks and troughs. And that's a really good message. Thank you for that.
1: You're most welcome.

0: dance all night.
1: It's Mark Smith. It's Magic Radio Breakfast for your Tuesday morning with Harry Judd and me, Harriet Scott. We've got Harry all week.
2: Am I safe to speak?
1: I think so.
2: We've got me all week. I'm sort of 20 minutes into day one, and it's been an interesting start to the morning. If you've just tuned in, I won't tell you what happened. I'm sure Harriet will tell you later.
1: Oh, listen, we can save it for after seven. We've clipped it.
2: Oh, you've clipped it?
1: Oh, we can
2: you can play
1: it,
2: everyone, over and
1: I'll
2: over again,
1: about
2: can you?
1: That. Yeah,
2: okay,
1: yeah,
2: sweet.
1: Yeah.
2: So it's there for
1: eternity.
2: Eternity.
1: But, and basically, on this little bit of equipment here, all the other presenters throughout the day will have access to it.
2: Great.
1: So.
2: Okay.
1: So, yeah.
2: Fantastic.
1: It's great. Harry gave us a lot more information than we were bargaining on.
2: I know. I didn't bargain on it myself. Didn't mean to say it.
1: But coming up after seven, as well as that, it's your daily double dose.
2: Yes, we have two great stories from around the world that you need to know about. One is about the new fashion craze sweeping the nation. But if you don't like feet, you won't like it.
1: Oh, okay.
2: Do you like feet?
1: I don't mind feet.
2: Okay.
1: Yeah.
2: Well, you know what we were talking about earlier? I'm not alluding to anything.
1: Do you sure?
2: No.
1: Yeah.
2: Kinky.
1: No.
2: Okay.
1: Yeah, feet are fine. And also, is the 5-second rule a thing? That's all coming up in the Daily Double Dose.
2: Plus, we'll tell you how you can get your hands on £750,000 by the end of the week.

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8: 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Rich, thick ketchup oozing onto a juicy burger. 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Because when it comes to the taste you love, it has to be Heinz.
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10: The top stories this hour. Donald Trump's claimed a preliminary deal to end the war in the Middle East has already been signed by the US and Iran. Speaking as he and other G7 leaders arrived in France, the president insisted the vital Strait of Hormuz will be fully open. Oil prices have dropped to a three-month low. A safeguarding review is expected to restart following the conviction of a teacher for the abuse and murder of a baby in Blackpool. 13-month-old Preston Davey was adopted by Jamie Varley and his partner, who was found guilty of allowing his death. The review will focus on any missed opportunities to protect the infant. Government ministers admit the finer details of a social media ban for under 16s will be worked on in the coming months after the Prime Minister confirmed restrictions from next year. Mum of two, Cathy Manus, is a member of the campaign group Phone Free Childhood.
11: Teenagers' years should be shaped by friendships, experiences and discovering who you really are, not by likes and streaks and algorithms. Scotland.
10: The sister of MP Jo Cox, who was murdered outside her constituency surgery in Leeds on this day in 2016, says Jo would have been deeply concerned at the current divisions in UK society.
12: She'd no doubt find it challenging, as I do, I think as anybody in public life does at the minute. We've got a really precarious global situation. We've got challenges in this country, but you've got to keep going.
10: Kim Leadbeater's described the 10th anniversary of her sister's killing as a moment in time to urge political leaders not to push people towards extremes. And with the latest from the World Cup in the US, here's Joe Wilson.
13: Some have called it the biggest ever World Cup shock as Cape Verde held tournament favourite Spain to a goalless draw. 40-year-old goalkeeper Vizinha was the hero for the debutants.
14: Today, the dream come true.
13: There was some protests in LA as Iran got their tournament underway with a 2-2 draw against New Zealand. Egypt against Belgium and Saudi Arabia versus Uruguay finished 1-1. World champions Argentina and France kick off their tournament tonight.
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10: Sunshine and showers for much of the UK today. Highs in the south at 26 Celsius. That's the latest. I'm Becky Cahill.
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1: And it's time for your daily double dose for your Tuesday morning. Two stories from around the world that we have collectively figured out you absolutely need to know about. We love Gok Wan, but he's not here. And that's a good thing because I can do fashion stories on the Daily Double Dose because he owns fashion. Everyone likes shoes, right? Everyone likes socks, but it's a hassle, right? Because you've got to put two things on. Exhausting. What if you could combine the two and have a sock shoe? Fashion experts think it's going to be the fashion craze of the summer. We should interrupt Gok's holiday just to ask him, really. Imagine a sole, right, and then a see-through clear sock or mesh on top of it.
0: Why does it need to be see-through?
1: I don't know. Well, you have your feet on display, and that's what a sock shoe is. So it's to have your feet on display.
0: What are we calling it?
1: A sock shoe.
0: Should be a shock.
1: Yes!
0: Because it is a shock looking at that picture.
1: Surprised you're taking risks putting words together this morning. Would you wear a pair of sock shoes? You do a lot of walking, they might steam up. You'd put your bunions on display.
0: There's no barrier for the smell either.
1: No.
0: Mind you, the kind of the thicker socks, the sweat gets in the thicker socks, which creates the smell.
1: I think.
0: I don't know, I'm just making it up.
1: Oh, I like that.
0: But do we want to see people's feet on display like this? It's literally a sole and then a kind of see-through tight.
1: Well, there are a lot of women's shoes like this. So you've got heels and it's kind of like perspex or, you know, plastic. And often they're stilettos. But I don't want to see people's, my toes
0: women,
1: scrunched into.
0: Women generally have nice feet.
1: Well, you haven't seen mine.
0: You haven't seen mine. I have hairy toes.
1: Oh, okay,
0: yeah,
1: so
0: I'll show
1: I.
0: You.
1: I'm not going to lie.
0: Let's compare hair later, shall
1: okay.
0: we? Right, you done with your shock shoe?
1: I'm done.
0: Okay, the 5-second rule, Harriet. The rule that has saved countless pieces of food from being wasted. Drop toast on the floor, 5-second rule. Bit of sausage, 5-second rule.
1: Sure.
0: It's fine. Just pick off all the hairs and you're fine.
1: Oh, God.
0: The rule is, as long as you retrieve the food before 5 seconds is up, the bacteria won't have time to get on it. I mean, you say 5-second rule. So I've heard people say, it's fine, 20-second rule, pick it up. So it turns out we've all been living a lie. Imperial College London has been doing some research into it, and basically, there's no 5-second rule. And to top that off, the wetter the food, the more likely it is to be contaminated when you drop it.
1: Oh, okay.
0: This is bad news for me, Harriet. There's about 30% of my calories come from food that I've dropped. So... Good news for the dog, though. Very good news for Billy.
1: Yeah.
0: I mean, we're fine, though, because I pick the food up off the floor.
1: Yeah. And I do it in front of my kids because I want to show them, let's stop being, like, weak. Weak
0: Don't
1: about
0: be weak.
1: This. Don't be weak, child.
0: Mummy eating hairs off the sausage.
1: It depends what it is as well. If it's a cheap food... cheap food item, right?
0: Yeah,
1: like, okay, fine, I'll let that go. If it's a piece of cake, right?
0: Yeah.
1: That's really delicious.
0: I mean, I'm not scooping mashed potato off the carpet to eat.
1: Okay.
0: But...
1: but let's find your limit.
0: I think that's it.
1: Okay, that's your daily double dose.

0: I love this song every single time. And believe you me, Harry Judd, I've been hearing this since you were born.
1: and you still love
0: there
1: it.
0: There are some songs, yes, it's got lift and energy that I just, every time.
1: Certain songs you just never get bored of.
0: That's right. Backstreet Boys on the way.
1: Is that a song you're
0: Many
1: bored
0: people
1: of?
0: Will feel that way. No, it's not, Harry. And also Casey and the Sunshine Band, Give It Up. I'm not bored of that either. Getting bored of you this morning.
1: We only play songs we don't get bored of.
0: That's a bit long to say, isn't it?
1: Yeah, it's not a good tagline. Right, on to more important things. £750,000 is ready and waiting to be won. All this cash could be yours. How would your life change if you won? Last week's winner, Dawn, knew exactly how she was going to spend it.
0: She did. I don't know what you're... I haven't won a different thing to you.
1: Is that right
0: yeah,
1: now?
0: That's fine. Yeah. Text win to 61054. 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
1: Or you can call 03434 171 820. Calls are charged at the standard rate. And it's only 18s, please. 18 and over. I'm not used to being here on a Tuesday.
0: I'm laughing because you're just reinventing what is quite a basic script. But I could have done better, and there is probably a clip I could have played rather than outing you. Call Oath. It's over 18.
1: It's fine, I'm used to it.
0: Oh, God. Lines close at 5 o'clock on Friday. Just answer our call. And £750,000 is all yours, paid straight into your account after the call.
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13: So in Warrington this morning, as you're west on the M62, the carriageway remains closed from this morning's accident between Junction 8 for Burton Wood and Junction 7 for Rainhill Stoops. And long delays in Essex heading towards London on the A13 Stanford La Hope bypass. An accident still blocking 2 lanes around the Baker Street interchange at Tilbury. And severe delays anti-clockwise on the M25, which remains closed from 2 separate lorry fires this morning from Junction 28 for the A12 at Brentwood and Junction 26 for Waltham Abbey, with queues back and beyond Junction 29 for Romford.

0: It's Gaga on Magic Radio Breakfast with Harry Judd and Harriet Scott. I hope you're doing really well. We've tickled Laura this morning. She texted in, she loved your 1 minute wisdom. So it's something that we do every morning. We take turns and we impart a little bit of wisdom. We got a lot more than we bargained for from Harry this morning.
1: You sure did.
0: She says it was the funniest 1 minute of wisdom ever. Choked on my tea. Shall we, for anyone
1: It wasn't supposed to be funny,
0: for anyone,
1: Laura,
0: who missed it at 6:45, shall we just recap?
1: Do we have to?
0: Yeah, we got a little clip.
1: So, Harriet.
0: Yes, Harry.
1: Sometimes in life, because I've been fortunate enough to have some sex. Oh my God.
0: Whoa.
1: I meant to say success. And I just said sex.
0: So. Oh. I mean, you don't have to show off about it. All right, we've all, you know.
1: Because we've been lucky enough to.
0: Yeah, I mean, that's absolutely great. So we want to know, when have you slipped up your words in public?
1: That wasn't a slip up.
0: Oh.
1: I was just letting you know.
0: Oh,
1: no, that very much was a slip up.
2: I've been fortunate enough to have some sex. Oh my God.
1: Oh, God. How many times are we going to have to hear that?
0: Quite a few. When have you slipped up your words in public, maybe got the wrong name for something, somebody?
1: Yes. Ideally, giving a speech. That'd be great. Or any moment.
0: Yes.
1: Any important moment.
0: Live on the radio.
1: Yes, like that. Thank you, Harriet. Give us a WhatsApp. 03444 777 888. Or if you're over 16, leave us a voice note. When have you slipped up your words in public? Unsurprisingly, it happens to me a lot.

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0: How gorgeous is that, Olivia Dean? And so easy. Magic Radio Breakfast for your Tuesday morning.
1: Right. Come are we on. Doing this?
0: Lean in.
1: Okay. We asked you, when have you slipped up your words in public? Just like I did this morning, live on national radio.
0: You did. And, you know, because it's a family show, we're not going to keep replaying the clip. We'll pick and choose. I mean, we will again.
1: You will again at some point. Nine,
0: yeah.
1: I'm sure.
0: But Harry was... Well, you were trying to say that you've been lucky to have success.
1: I was trying to be serious.
0: In your life. But obviously other words came out, you know, it was a little bit braggy, to be honest.
1: I said, I've been lucky enough to have a lot of...
0: Yes, which is lovely.
1: You've been kind
0: Happy
1: enough.
0: For you and
1: our
0: your
1: lovely
0: gorgeous
1: listeners,
0: wife.
1: Though, have...
0: Sorry.
1: Our lovely
0: Sorry.
1: Listeners, Harriet, have joined the fun and they've been open and honest. Anna has sent us a message. At my wedding, my own father called my now husband my ex's name.
0: Oh.
1: It was one of the most awkward moments of my life.
0: God.
1: I tried to laugh it off, but it was brutal. Well, at least you have memory there for life, Anna. A good story to tell.
0: Yeah, she probably would have remembered the wedding anyway. But for better reasons,
1: hopefully.
0: Maybe. Jane in Stockport, I know all of you at Magic HQ are great at not using bad language, but during my big meeting at work, my computer was failing me and it was lagging so bad. I was getting frustrated as I worked so hard on the presentation and I did tell the computer to... off in front of about 30 senior members of staff. I turned the colour of a boiled lobster and then apologised and it still makes me cringe to this day. But she says sharing it with us makes her feel better.
1: Aww.
0: It's when you sort of... lose the professional sheen, isn't
1: yes,
0: it? When
1: yes.
0: they see, Jane, they saw the real you. We're all human.
1: It's we all have that moment as well, Jane, that we can look back on a life and it just makes you cringe. Laura in Hockley Heath says, Harry, at the petrol station this morning, instead of saying thank you, I said, love you to this very... very elderly worker. He laughed and said, have a good day. But I was so embarrassed. Then when I heard your slip up, it made me feel much better about it. Oh, that's so good. So you just paid your petrol. Thank you so much. Love you.
0: Love you. Bye. Okay, more of these, please. WhatsApp us on 03444 7888. Leave us a voice note if you're over 16. It's also the same number to call if you'd like to play the Reflex.
1: Yes, thank you. Thank you for these, everybody. Do send us more. It's making me feel slightly better about my life.
0: Call us now to play the Reflex and let's hope nobody slips up there, right?
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4: 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Ugh. Back down. 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
23: It remains very slow in Durham this morning, heading north on the A1. An accident partially blocking the carriageway at Junction 60 for Bradbury. Anchors in Warrington, as you'd west on the M62. That remains closed on this morning's accident between Junction 8 for Burton Wood and Junction 7 for Rainhill Stoops. Slow in Staffordshire now, as you'd north on the M6. That's partially blocked due to an accident near to Keel Services. And severe delays anti-clockwise on the M25, which remains closed on this morning's lorry fires between Junction 28 for Brentwood and Junction 26 for Waltham Abbey.

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1: How's my drumming? In time? Okay, fine.
0: Could do better.
1: Sure.
0: Right, yes. Here we go. It's time for the toughest quiz on the radio, and this morning we have Sam in...

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1: Pretty epic.
2: And whereabouts in Cornwall are you?
3: I do. Mevagissey.
2: See, I'm going to pretend I know where that is. I don't really know where that is.
1: Yes, I also going to pretend I know where that is.
2: It was a wild question anyway, because I don't really know many places in Cornwall, but, you know, it will have meant a lot to a lot of people listening.
3: It's very close to the Eden Project.
2: Oh, I've been there.
1: Oh, been there. I played a gig there. There we go.
3: Everybody knows there.
2: I had a row by the zip line there.
1: Did you?
2: Yeah.
1: Did you win the argument?
2: Many years later, yes.
1: All right, Sam, let's do this. You know how it works. You've got 10 seconds to name five things. They all have to begin with the same letter. You got no time to think. Just answer with a reflex. And the prize today, Sam, is £500. Yep.
2: The letter of the day is J for Juliet. Oh, come on now.
1: I'm going to tell you again.
2: Let's do this again. Get your head in the game. Sam, the letter of the day is J for Juliet.
3: Fantastic.
2: She's got this.
1: Let's go.
2: Sam, can you hear me in Cornwall in a place I already can't remember where you are?
3: Loud and clear.
2: Okay. Think J and let's go. Film.
3: Okay. Romeo and Juliet. Oh, I don't know. Jumanji.
2: Olympic sport.
3: Juggling.
1: Wait. Was that juggling?
2: Yeah, why not?
1: Was that juggling or javelin?
3: Javelin. I said juggling. Oh, dear.
1: What I love about this, though, when people play the reflex, what a great story to tell. Right, so here you go. I went on the radio, and the idea is you've got to answer with a reflex. They asked me for Olympic sport. I said juggling.
2: Sam, because we love you, can we send you a magic mug, please?
3: Oh, yes, please. I would love one.
2: We'll do that for you. And we'll play this for you. Thank you so much for being brilliant.
3: No worries. Have a great day, guys.
1: Bye.

0: Bon Jovi, it's Magic Radio Breakfast. I'm Harry Judge, she's Harriet Scott.
1: And all this week on Magic Radio Home Time with Tom and Kat, you could win £1,000 plus a three-month HelloFresh subscription. In the run-up to Father's Day, Tom and Kat are going to be asking you all the ingredients that make dads amazing.
0: Yeah, it's all to celebrate a special Father's Day menu from HelloFresh, which, amongst other tasty recipes, include pork steaks, and get this, caramelised onion Guinness gravy, Harriet.
1: Oh, I made my dad a Guinness beef stew for St. Patrick's Day.
0: Oh, lovely.
1: I love the way you look at me worried. You're like,
0: I know what
1: where's
0: you're
1: this
0: going
1: guy?
0: To say.
1: I mean, and we're not Irish, but he came to see me on St. Patrick's Day, and I thought Guinness seems like a very dad thing.
0: You're very thoughtful, Harriet. You've also got a banner up at home, haven't you?
1: Oh, well, yes.
0: You have. You're very lovely.
1: I'll tell you about the banner.
0: Okay, later.
1: Sure. Let me just finish this. For your
0: We've
1: chance to win
0: slightly.
1: Wait, with HelloFresh, make sure you listen to Magic Radio Home Time from 4 today. I don't mind. I'll tell you about the banner now. Yeah. My son finished his GCSEs yesterday.
0: Yeah. He's not come home yet.
1: Wait a second.
0: To see the banner.
1: He's at his dad's this week. And this is sometimes, and listen, parents who are in a similar situation, sometimes we don't get it. And don't worry, this is not a sob story. But we don't, you don't always get to experience everything. There are some things, and he won't be awake, so it doesn't matter. Also, he went and had the most brilliant time. So basically, I was just messaging him, even at 10 o'clock last night, just going, just checking you're okay. And yes, I did. I put a banner up going, woohoo, you did it. And he hasn't come to see me yet. But he will.
0: But the banner's there just
1: matter.
0: In case.
1: At least I
0: he
1: didn't
0: did
1: make
0: come
1: cake
0: home.
1: And everything, and that went. No, I didn't expect to see him. Thanks, Harry.
0: It's lovely.
1: Fine.
0: I'm pointing out how lovely you are as a mother. Than a person.
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22: Top stories this hour. Some of the world's most powerful democracies are meeting to discuss wars in the Middle East and Ukraine as Donald Trump teases the formal signing of an Iran peace deal on Friday. The US president arrived at the G7 in France a day after celebrating his 80th birthday. Reporter Alistair Bunkall tells us what we can expect from meetings today.
23: I'm sure there'll probably be talks as well about what role countries like France and the UK, who have been quite forward in saying that they would get involved in a military mission to protect the Strait of Hormuz in the event of a ceasefire. Well, you know, will there be progress made on that?
22: A safeguarding review is expected to restart following the conviction of a teacher for the abuse and murder of a baby in Blackpool. 13-month-old Preston Davey was adopted by Jamie Varley and his partner, who was found guilty of allowing his death. The review will focus on any missed opportunities to protect the infant. Dame Carol Homden is head of the Coram Children's Charity, which runs an adoption agency.
24: It is a rigorous process, and it's rightly a rigorous process, because this is a service for our most vulnerable children. It isn't possible to manage out every single risk.
22: Ministers admit the finer details of a social media ban for under-16s will be worked on in the coming months. Yesterday, the Prime Minister confirmed restrictions from next year. We're told platforms will be responsible for enforcing them. 15-year-old Miley Williams is an online influencer.
25: I feel like 16 is a bit too high. I inspire all the kids, and I just love like what I do, and I just hate to see all them go because most of my followers are under 16.
22: To sport now, and Cape Verde have produced the first big shock of this year's World Cup by holding one of the favourites, Spain, to a goalless draw. Elsewhere, Iran have opened their tournament campaign with a 2-2 draw against New Zealand. And apparently Manchester's Britain's top hotspot for growth in property values. A property website says the average asking price for a home there has surged by 63% over the past decade.
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22: Sunshine and showers for much of the UK today. Highs in the south at 26 Celsius. That's the latest. I'm Becky Cahill.
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0: He's on tour in the States at the moment. I saw that he'd said to the crowd, "You may not see me for a while. I'm going to go home and do the dad thing." Do you feel guilty being here? You should do the dad thing.
1: No.
0: Okay.
1: I don't. No.
0: Fine.
1: School drop off. It's stressful.
0: No, to be honest, I'm all right with it too. I feel like I've been there to pick them up from school all the time.
1: Listen, I had a full-on hectic weekend with the kids.
0: Yeah.
1: I did put in a good old shift, you know.
0: Yeah.
1: We were in a swimming pool, went to a swimming pool on Saturday. I was playing with them. I was in the pool. There was a bit of a breeze, so, you know, it was chilly. I get cold in the pool. So I was like, see, Izzy, do you want to get in the pool? She was like, no. I was like, okay, good. I'm just saying that to show that I'm doing my thing.
0: Yes, that's great.
1: So,
0: it's a busy old time. We haven't even talked about the marathon you ran yesterday. You had a gig on Sunday night. So it's understandable that you might get your words a bit.
1: I think that's why. My brain is not braining. So yeah, this morning I got asked to do the 1 minute of wisdom.
0: Oh, we've got the clip.
1: Oh, okay. You're going to play it again?
0: We can play it. We're not playing it all the time.
1: No.
0: But okay. Here we go.
1: So, Harriet.
0: Yes, Harry.
1: Sometimes in life. Because I've been fortunate enough to have some sex. Oh, my God.
0: Well,
1: I meant to say success. And I just said sex. So
0: this is lovely. So we've been asking you, when have you slipped up your words in public? And even as I'm enunciating every single word, it's like people in glass houses shouldn't throw stones. And but for the grace of God and all of us.
1: Here we go. Okay, so Lauren has been kind enough to share her story. Yesterday, I called my boss, whom I dislike. She says, yesterday, I called my boss, Mum. My office friend was weeing herself laughing, and I'm still mortified.
0: That's good. Gemma in Sutton, last year I went out for brunch with one of my girlfriends and I tried to order the blueberry pancakes, and instead I ended up asking for the booby pancakes. And I've never been able to live it down. That's so good.
1: It's an awkward encounter that would, like, someone you don't know, so waiter or waitress. Have the booby pancakes.
0: Claire's in Berkshire. Good morning, Claire.
2: Good morning, Harriet and Harry. How
0: Hi.
2: Are you?
0: Great,
1: Hi,
0: thank
1: Claire.
0: You.
1: So, come on, make me feel better. Share with me the words that you slipped up.
2: Okay, so I was on a cruise. We were going around sort of Spain and France, and we'd stopped in France, and I was walking, and I saw a couple that had a really lovely dog, and naturally I had to ask if I could pet it. And even Googled, how do you say lovely dog in French, which I did, and I said that to them. And as I was saying, you know, I was going to say thank you, being cultural, and I thought, yes, let's do it. And I said, gracias.
0: At least you were trying.
2: I did. And then I thought, oh my God, I'm in France.
0: Yeah.
2: And mercy. They probably thought, you English.
1: So you managed to say something in French about the dog?
2: Yes. Yep. So, I Googled it.
1: You were doing so well.
2: I was, and then I think I got overconfident.
1: Yeah, you did. You relaxed. Never be. Yeah.
0: Yeah.
1: That was me this morning, Claire. I was like, yeah, sure, I can do a 1 minute wisdom. There were guys like, are you ready for this, Harry? I was like, yeah, I'm just going to wing it. Watch me go.
2: Overconfident to see it gets us.
0: But I love
1: that
0: you tried.
1: Thanks for sharing, Claire.
0: Bye, Claire. Thank you.
2: Thank you. Bye. Have a good day.
0: And you, when have you slipped up your words in public? WhatsApp us. Call us. 03.

0: He did.
1: And Tom Cruise was there, also gave a speech.
0: But did he get... What? I thought it was reserved for actors, that...
1: Okay, fine. How do we ask this politely?
0: Why has he got one?
1: Yeah, I know what you mean.
0: The viral clip I saw was Tom Cruise touching Victoria Beckham's shoulder and her smiling at him, and I was like, what's the big deal? Everyone's like, oh, did you see that? What? He just touched his mate's shoulder and they smiled at one another.
1: Mm-hmm.
0: What? What's the big deal?
1: I don't know, you're making a big deal out of it.
0: Big deal out of the fact that people are making a big deal out of something very innocuous.
1: Okay, well, that went very well.
0: Right, £750,000 is ready and waiting to be won. All the cash could be yours. How would that cash change your life? Last week's winner, Dawn, knew exactly how she was going to spend it.
2: I'm going to donate some cash for kids as well. That was my kind of plan as well. I don't know how much yet, but quite a bit, I would imagine. And a mental health charity as well, I would donate to that. Yep. I'm genuinely, they're going to get quite a bit of money from me. Yep.
1: That's so lovely. 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
14: Long queues in Hampshire this morning. First, as you head west on the M27, an accident has blocked a lane approaching Southampton Airport at Junction 5. And in Havant, the A27 remains blocked westbound as overnight works are overrun at the Langston roundabout with queues back towards Emsworth services. Severe delays anti-clockwise on the M25, which remains closed from Junction 28 for the A12 at Brentwood. Junction 26 with Waltham Abbey with queues back towards Lakeside, and queues in Cheshire as the M62 remains closed westbound from Junction 8 for Burton Wood to Junction 7 for Rainhill Stoops.

0: It's going to be so good. July the 3rd, we're having a party. Aren't we?
1: New
0: you
1: album?
0: Said
1: new
0: I'm
1: album?
0: Bringing in t-shirts.
1: New album, yes.
0: You know,
1: yeah, okay.
0: You're here on a Friday normally, Harry.
1: Yes,
0: and
1: I am.
0: You're here all week because Gok's on holiday.
1: Yes.
0: Just reminding
1: so,
0: you.
1: T-shirt.
0: T-shirt day.
1: Madonna t-shirt to celebrate the new album. I'm on it. I've got it.
0: Don't Amazing. Worry.
1: We've had another text, Harriet. You guys have been so kind in making me feel better. Sharing your occasions where you've slipped up your words in public. Laura has sent us a message. My husband and I were having an argument about our evening plans after our friends cancelled dinner at the last minute. It culminated in him shouting, "But we went to Pizza Sexpress last week!" And there was a short pause. And then we both burst out laughing. It definitely diffused the tension.
0: That's so good.
1: Pizza
0: thank
1: Sex
0: you.
1: Express.
0: Laura, thank you very much for that.
1: I know it well, Laura.
0: Give us a WhatsApp or leave us a voice note if you're over 16.
1: Yes.
0: We can always bleep out the things. Like, go for it. Tell
1: yeah,
0: us. We have a bleeping machine.
1: We'll bleep them out. We can guess what you're saying.
0: Yeah.
1: 03444 777 888.

0: Love that from Amory and 2002. It's 8:38. It's Magic Radio Breakfast.
1: It was the year I was born.
0: No, it wasn't. I mean,
1: so what, I thought I'd try it on.
0: You were 18.
1: I was 18. I was 17. Thank you.
0: Yeah.
1: All right. Moving on. I thought I'd try that.
2: This is Magic Radio's.
0: You're going to love this, Harry. We started an ingenious way of giving away Westlife tickets yesterday, and this is the best, what we call a mechanic, right?
1: Okay,
0: the way of doing things you're ever going to experience on radio. It is Boy Band Summer here on Magic. We're giving you the chance to win your way to see some of your favourite boy bands with Magic Radio's Got Your Tickets.
1: Yes, this week we've got a pair of tickets to be won to see Westlife on their 25th anniversary world tour at the O2 Arena in London on the 9th of October.
0: To win, we're playing North, South, East and Westlife.
1: Nice.
0: We're going to put a member of Westlife in a location, describe what's around them, and you have to guess the direction they're facing.
1: Love it.
0: Yes.
1: That's awesome.
0: This is brilliant. We've been doing a lot of these competitions and we are running out of ideas.
1: Okay, so I'm going to do this. Bear with me. Right, so this morning, Nikki Filan has gone on a day trip to Kettering.
0: Okay.
1: There is an aviation museum there and he's wanted to visit for ages. Anyway, to his right is Coventry, to his left is Cambridge, and he's facing Northampton. Which direction is he facing? Is it north, south, east, or Westlife?
0: Okay. If you think you know the correct answer, call us now on 03444 777 888 to win those tickets. Lines will close at 8:45. So you have time to think about this.
1: I need time to think about this. It's hard, isn't it?
0: Yeah.
1: Do you know?
0: Do I know? To be honest, I gave up listening. Hopefully you didn't. Let's get you on soon to win the tickets. Magic Radio.
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0: Length of delay to Warrington as the M62 remains closed westbound from this morning's accident between Junction 8 for Burton Wood and Junction 7 for Rainhill Stoops. And length of delay is now clockwise on the M25. They're holding the traffic following an accident between Junction 14 for Heathrow and the M15. But of course, severe delays anti-clockwise, which remains closed from this morning's lorry fires between Junction 28 for Brentwood and 26 for Waltham Abbey. And long delays in Hampshire heading towards Portsmouth as you're west on the A27. Roadworks still closing the carriageway at the Langston roundabout.

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2: Yes, we're about to give away a pair of tickets to see Westlife on their 25th anniversary world tour at the O2 Arena in London on the 9th of October.
1: And in Dover, we've got Kat. Hello, Kat.
3: Hello.
1: Hi, morning. Welcome along.
3: Good morning.
2: How long have you been a Westlife for? Westlife fan for, Kat?
3: Many years, but I think that would give my age away, so...
1: You would probably like us to test your knowledge of the band, really, and show your fandom, but instead we've gone for geography questions.
3: Yeah, that was quite tricky, but...
1: I think it was tricky, right.
2: Well, I'm hoping...
1: Let's build the tension.
2: I'm hoping Harriet knows the answer, because, Kat, I don't know what the answer is. We're playing North, South, East and Westlife. We've put a member of Westlife in a location to describe what's around them, and you have to guess which direction they're facing.
1: Okay, Kat. Yeah. This morning, Nikki Phelan, a big fan, has gone on a day trip to Kettering to visit an aviation museum. He's waited a long time to do this. Coventry is to his right, Cambridge to his left, and he's facing Northampton. Kat, which direction is he facing?
3: He's facing south.
1: He's facing south! Yes, Kat!
3: Yay, that's amazing.
2: Well, you're off to see Westlife. Kat, how are you feeling?
3: Oh, yeah, amazing. Thank you so much. I've just seen Boyzone last week, so that tops it off for me. So
1: brilliant. Amazing. Did you enjoy Boyzone?
3: Yeah, they were amazing. Boyzone were there as well.
1: Yes.
2: So. Were you there around 6 o'clock to see Harriet DJ?
1: Doesn't need to be about that.
3: I was.
2: Yes, she was there. Amazing. There you go.
1: Thank you, Kat.
3: We stayed for Harriet, and then we unfortunately left Tour Island to go and get food and drinks, and then we came back for Boyzone.
1: Good plan.
3: And be with.
2: It's a good plan. Solid plan.
1: Thank you so much. Kat, enjoy the gig.
3: Okay, thank you so much.
1: Okay, there is another chance to win tickets to see Westlife this afternoon with Tom and Kat on Home Time.

0: 5 years down the road.
1: It is rapidly approaching 9 o'clock, and that means one thing and one thing only, other than a quite like a cuppa. It's the start of your no-repeat workday.
2: Yes, which means we won't be playing the same song twice between 9 a.m. and 5 p.m. And we're kicking it off with some Bon Jovi from the 80s, 90s, Lionel Richie and some Sia in 2014.
1: Also, we'll let you know how on Friday you could get your hands on an incredible £750,000. It's not a someone might win it. Someone is going to win it. It's going to happen. It's tax-free and it could be you.
2: That's Friday, isn't it?
1: Yes.
2: What are you doing Thursday night, Harriet?
1: I'm coming to see McFly.
2: Yes, you are.
1: Yes,
2: finally.
1: I can't wait. 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
23: The top stories this hour. Donald Trump claims a peace framework with Iran's already signed as he prepares for meetings with world leaders. The Middle East and Ukraine are expected to dominate the G7 summit in France. A safeguarding review is expected to restart following the conviction of a teacher for the abuse and murder of a baby in Blackpool. 13-month-old Preston Davey was adopted by Jamie Varley and his partner, who was yesterday found guilty of allowing his death. Ministers admit the finer details of a social media ban for under 16 will be worked on in the coming months after the Prime Minister confirmed restrictions from next year. And with the latest from the World Cup in the US, here's Joe Rawson.
24: Some have called it the biggest ever World Cup shock as Cape Verde held tournament favourite Spain to a goalless draw. There were some protests in LA as Iran got their tournament underway with a 2-2 draw against New Zealand. Egypt against Belgium and Saudi Arabia versus Uruguay finished 1-1. World champions Argentina and France kick off their tournament tonight.
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23: Sunshine and showers for much of the UK today. Highs in the south at 26 Celsius. That's the latest. I'm Becky Cahill.
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0: Oh, it's so good. I love it. Ray on Magic Radio Breakfast with Harry Judd and me, Harriet Scott. We've been having a laugh this morning very much at Harry's expense.
1: Yeah, thanks for that.
0: Should we have another listen? Yeah, come on.
1: If we
0: it's
1: must,
0: been ages. It's
1: if
0: been
1: we must.
0: Nearly 3 hours since it happened. So we do this thing called 1 minute wisdom. Good morning if you just usually, you know, switch us on at work. Boy, have you missed a great show. At 6:45 each morning, we take it in turns to do a 1 minute of wisdom.
1: Yep.
0: And, well, look, anyhow, this is how it went this morning. 1 second. Let's do the long version. Here we go.
1: So, Harriet.
0: Yes, Harry.
1: Sometimes in life, because I've been fortunate enough to have some sex. Oh, my God. I meant to say success. And I just said sex. So.
0: That's lovely, wasn't it? How does that feel listening back?
1: Oh, God. Right.
0: Your wife's been in touch this morning.
1: Funny enough, she's not answering the phone. She's not answering the phone. Going straight to voicemail. Many of you have messaged in, and as you can imagine, we can't read most of them out on the radio, but Jamie the trucker in Manchester, his message was...
0: Good job you didn't mess that one up.
1: I know, right? His message was so good that we had to get him on. We've bleeped out the naughty bits, so we'll leave them up to you and your imagination. Go on, Jamie, share your story with us.
2: Me in-laws, me mother-in-law, she's prone for getting her words wrong. And they went to shop for some blinds. And so they walked into the shop. And just before me father-in-law could say anything, me mother-in-law come round and says, they'd gone in for Venetian blinds. And she came in and said, blinds.
1: So good.
0: And what was the reaction? Did they have any blinds like that?
2: No.
0: No.
2: Yeah, when I met my wife, I owned a pub, and it was supposedly haunted in the toilet. And my mother-in-law went to the toilet, and she come back, and she said to my father-in-law, she says, I've just seen a ghost in toilet. My father-in-law says, I think you mean manifesting.
0: She's brilliant. I would say we should get her on the show, but actually that would be a bit dangerous.
2: Yeah, it would.
0: Jamie, thank you so much.
2: Harry, we're coming to see you on Thursday as well.
1: Oh, nice. You're coming to the London show.
2: We are, yes.
1: Well, Jamie, Harriet's going to be there as well, so yeah. Look out for her.
0: Come and say hi, Jamie.
1: Bring your mother-in-law.

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0: It's a good song, isn't it?
1: We will have a little boogie, won't we, Harriet?
0: You can't not.
1: I mean, you can.
0: You can't.
1: It makes you shimmy.
0: We had a little shimmy just then. We had a shimmy.
1: What did you think of my shimmy?
0: It's a good shimmy.
1: Thank you.
0: Okay. Okay, this Friday, the road to winning could be yours to walk. Visualize it. Enter Make Me a Winner, be part of our winning team with a cash boost of £750,000.
1: Dawn struck gold last Friday, and it could be your turn this week. Enter now for a chance to win. People say to me, I hear you on the radio talking about this money, £750,000. I don't believe it. Yeah, is it true? Yeah. It is true. All you got to do is send a text. 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
0: Oh, good luck. Make me a winner. The microphone was in the way. Your No Repeat Workday continues with a bit of Take That on the way. Whitney, Maroon 5.
1: It's been a fun morning, hasn't it, Harriet?
0: It's been a great fun
1: Lots
0: morning.
1: Lots of bloopers. You've ended by punching your microphone.
0: I know. Here's

0: Girls Like You, it's Maroon 5 on Magic Radio Breakfast. We've been putting some smiles on faces this morning, Harriet, with my spoonerisms, my mistakes. Ian says, morning to you both. I've been cackling at the radio. It's been a rough start to the week. So you've both cheered me up massively.
1: Ian, I'm sorry to hear it's been a rough start to the week. And Harry's cheered me up too. I mean, I didn't think I was down. I was a bit tired this morning. Mm-hmm. But when Harry announced as part of his 1 minute wisdom, he meant to say he'd been lucky to have lots of success in his life. But he told us about his personal life instead. Just a bit showy-offy, but there you go.
0: Oh, sorry about that. But it's caused some fun.
1: It's great fun. We've had a good morning. We've also given away tickets to West Life as part of our boy band summer, and more of those up for grabs later on with Tom and Kat and Home Time, and on this show tomorrow. Another boy band who are on tour at the moment and doing brilliantly is The Incredible Take That.
0: Yes, they're playing three nights at the Olympic Stadium next week, the 25th, 26th and 27th of June, and this is one of their timeless tunes. It's Take That with Never Forget.
1: We've come

0: 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It's Magic Radio Breakfast for your Tuesday morning with Harry Judd and me, Harriet Scott.
1: Have you got yourself the Rayo app? If not, you need to get it because there is a very special music mix Gok has done to celebrate Pride Month. It's brilliant. Check it out.
0: It is brilliant. Make sure you have a listen to that. Play it loud and proud. Also on the Rayo app, by the way, which is free to download. Do you remember we gave gorgeous listener Lorna the chance to host her own boy band show?
1: I do remember, and she was brilliant when we chatted to her, so I'm sure this is equally as good. She won the competition. She's done her show. Come and have a listen on the Rayo app.

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0: Well, that is it for Magic Radio Breakfast this fine Tuesday morning. Thank you for joining us. We'll be back tomorrow. Harry, enjoy lots of success today.
1: I try and always have lots of success every day, Harriet.
0: That's wonderful. Good to hear. Nick Snaith is up next and he's continuing the No Repeat Workday where you do not hear the same song twice between 9 and 5, which is a brilliant thing because we're not just shoving the same four songs at you.
1: No, we're not. We're also shoving loads of money at you. Nick will tell you how you can win £750,000 this Friday.
0: Have a brilliant day. We'll see you bright and early tomorrow morning from 6.
1: See you tomorrow.
0: That's 6, Harry.
1: Very good. 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
0: Donald Trump's preparing to meet G7 leaders in France, insisting an Iran deal is already signed. The US president claims he's very happy with the framework, which he says will let the oil flow. Thames Water could be on the brink of nationalisation after the Environment Secretary objected to a £10 billion rescue deal. Emma Reynolds tells us she's been in touch with the regulator.
1: Over the last 15 years, we've seen underperformance of Thames Water. I have written to Ofwat to set out my early concerns that the creditors' proposals don't do enough to protect consumers and the environment.
0: A Thames Water spokesperson says the firm's priorities remain on providing safe, resilient services for customers. The technology secretary has admitted banning under-16s from social media isn't a silver bullet for protecting children online. Restrictions announced yesterday could be in place by the spring. And Iran have opened their World Cup campaign with a 2-2 draw against New Zealand. Today's games see France take on Senegal and Iraq play Norway.
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0: Sunshine and showers for much of the UK today. Highs in the south at 26 Celsius. That's the latest. I'm Becky Cahill.
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TLC, I'm Pretty on the No Repeat Workdown Magic Radio. It's Nick Snaith here. Good morning. Welcome to Tuesday. Thank you to Harriet and Harry. They are back on the Magic Radio Breakfast Show when you wake up tomorrow morning. But today is all about the No Repeat Workday, where we won't play the same song twice between 9 and 5. And the sun is shining. I hope it's nice where you are. The weather forecast has been all over the place. Normally they're pretty accurate, but 1 minute it was showing sunshine all the way, then it was rain and thunder, and now it's kind of back to sunshine. And hopefully it's going to be nice over the next few days. I do hope so, because it makes you feel so much better when the sun is shining, don't you think? Here's Dido, White Flag, and then a huge song from Aretha Franklin and George Michael next.

0: One of the greatest collaborations of all time. Aretha Franklin and George Michael. I Knew You Were Waiting. On the No Repeat Workday on Magic Radio, playing you the best variety from the 80s to now. If I was to say, I'm going to play one of the biggest, most iconic 80s songs of all time. Reenie, what do you think it would be? You know, think big.
1: Prince 1999.
0: Great track, but no.
1: Madonna, Papa Don't Preach.
0: No. You can tell we haven't planned this. You can tell this is not like a fake link. It's Rick Astley, Never Gonna Give You Up. Huge. That with Olivia Dean, Man I Need, and Deep Blue Something coming up. 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

the brilliant Olivia Dean, Man I Need, on the No Repeat Workday on Magic Radio. She did a couple of gigs at the O2 last week. My boy and his mum got some last minute tickets. They went to see her, said she was amazing. I was so jealous that I wasn't there. Right, one of the biggest songs from the 80s and a thoroughly nice man. It's Rick Astley, Never Gonna Give You Up.

Never going to give you up on the No Repeat Workday on MyShit Radio. It's Nick Snaith. It's time for the tea break already. So, make yourself a cuppa, send me a text, and I just want you to check in today and say hi. So, where are you listening? What are you doing? Who are you with? Just send me a text with those details on. We will stick you in the tea break and we'll give you a mention between now and 11 o'clock and play you some great songs as well. 61054, magic at the front. What's your name? Where are you listening? What are you up to? Whilst you're doing that, Mariah Carey's Hero, that's a beautiful song. It's coming up with Ollie Murs and a song from The Police, and we'll squeeze in a Kylie track, Spinning Around, all on the way before 11 o'clock.

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Ollie Murs, dance with me tonight on the No Repeat Workdown Magic Radio. On the tea break, I just want you to check in this morning. Nothing fancy, no big questions. Just tell me your name, where you're listening, who you're listening with and what you're doing. You know, just the usual stuff. 61054, magic at the front. Put your name on. Shalina and Abby are listening in Kidderminster. We're getting through work whilst listening to our favourite radio station. That's us. That's nice. Looking forward to a treat at lunchtime and some cake to keep us going. You are living your best life, Shalina and Abby, in Kidderminster. I'm on my way to teach a Pilates class, says Claire. Enjoy that, Claire. Darren is listening from Bury.

0: Kylie spinning around on the No Repeat Workday on Magic Radio. A few more of your texts on the tea break before the news in just a sec. Stu's at home with his chi-chis. Do you know what his chi-chis are? His chihuahuas. He's having a coffee before tidying the garage. I'm driving around London just loving the tune, says Dean in Essex. Morning, Dean. Wendy and James in North Wales are heading to the Dina Warwick Quarry. I hope I've said that right. What are you going to do there? Climbing? Zip wiring? I don't know. Everyday listener here, listening and singing along in Swindon, working from home with my two furry workmates, Toby and Chester, says Helen. She's not written singing, she's written singling. And I hope she's meant to write that because I think that's a great way of describing singing. Singling. I'm singling along, says Helen. You are our tea breakers. Morning all. Thank you so much for listening. Coming up, Janet Jackson together again, Coldplay, Fix You, and a song from Bruno Mars in the next 20 minutes. Magic
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15: Top stories this hour. Leaders of the world's major economies are meeting in France to discuss a potential US deal to end the war in Iran. US President Donald Trump's there and says he's happy with the framework, which is to be officially signed on Friday in Switzerland. Russia's war in Ukraine is also likely to feature on the agenda, with the UK unveiling 17 new sanctions targeting the country's shadow fleet. Political editor Beth Rigby is there.
16: Keir Starmer, no clarity yet whether he will meet President Trump. He is expected to have meetings with Modi of India, with Zelensky of Ukraine. He met Chancellor Merz last night.
15: Elon Musk's described the UK's social media ban for under-16s as a wolf in sheep's clothing. His X platform is among those to be restricted for children from next year. We're told the platforms will be responsible for enforcement, though it's not clear exactly how that will be done. And France get their World Cup campaign underway against Senegal later, before holders Argentina are in action against Algeria.
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15: Sunshine and showers for much of the UK today. Highs in the south at 26 Celsius. That's the latest. I'm Becky Cahill.
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Phil Collins, Two Hearts on the No Repeat Workdale Magic Radio. It's Nick Snaith here. Monday to Friday, 9 to 5. We won't play the same song twice. Leave us on all day long. So yesterday in the news, they said there's going to be a social media ban for under 16s. Probably going to come in the beginning of next year. It's got to be voted through yet and all that. But have your kids taken it? If you've got kids that are, you know, of social media age, but they're under 16, are they happy, sad about it? I was talking to my two about it last night. They're a bit young for social media, although they do like YouTube. So, of course, that was an issue. I just said to them, you're going to have to just make things, entertainment for yourselves, like we had to do when we were kids, you know. Go back to some of the sort of old-fashioned pastimes, which I think are a much better thing. You know, things like knock and run. Maybe not that, because that's a bit naughty. But, you know, I used to love playing that when I was a kid. We didn't have social media. We played knock and run. We'd go and knock on someone's door and then run around the corner and hide behind the hedge and wait for them to answer the door and think it was hilarious. You know, that kind of thing. What did you do when you were a kid? What can we pass on to our kids? Things they can do when they're going to have this big void because there'll be no social media for them. Exploring abandoned buildings. I used to love doing that. There used to be some woods quite near to where we lived, and we found like an old house in there. I think it was probably an old kind of workman's farmer's cottage or something, and it was derelict. And it was nothing better, stroke more scary, than wandering through an abandoned building. You know, that kind of thing when you were kids. We turned out, we had quite a big lawn, so we had one of those ride-on lawnmowers. And it was at the height of the A-Team. Remember that programme? B.A. Baracus and Face and all those on the A-Team. And they used to turn thing. The whole thing was that they would, I don't know, make an armoured tank out of a cotton reel or something. So we turned our ride-on lawnmower into like a sort of A-Team van stroke tank. You know, that's what we used to do when we were kids. What did you do? Let's have a nostalgia trip this morning. What did you do? What were your pastimes when you were a kid? Things that we can pass on to the kids now that social media's taken a back seat. 61054 on the text. Put magic at the front. Put your name on as well. Let's talk about, you know, those good old-fashioned pastimes from yesteryear. What did you do to entertain yourself when you were a kid?

0: Mellow Magic written all over it, that song. Celine Dion, Because You Love Me. Nicky Chapman back tonight from 8 with 4 hours of gorgeous, timeless classics on Mellow Magic. It's Nick Snaith here on Magic Radio. It's the No Repeat Workday. We're reminiscing about what we used to do when we were kids because, of course, this social media ban is going to probably come in beginning of next year, so the kids are going to have to find stuff to do. Darren sums it up nicely. I used to go on bike rides, play football, climb trees, get injured, and then do it all again the next day. Now I put my back out just coughing. Says Darren. I hear you. I mean, you've summed it up pretty nicely there, Darren. We'll do some more of those in just a bit. Make me a winner. In June, every Friday, it's 750 grand up for grabs on Make Me a Winner. It's a guaranteed winner of £750,000. So if you've not entered since Dawn won on Friday just gone, let's get you in the draw for this Friday. 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Calls charged at the standard rates over 18s only. The lines will close at 5 o'clock this coming Friday. We'll play the game soon after, and it's very simple the way it works. If you're new to this, we'll pick somebody from all of the entries, ring them up, and as long as they answer, they win. And if it's you, you'll have the money in your bank before tea time Friday. It's got to be won. £750,000, tax-free, life-changing cash. Imagine what you could do with that kind of money. Let's get you in the draw. I don't want you to miss out on a chance to play on Friday. So text WIN to 61054. Good luck.
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1: Rag and Bowman Human on the No Repeat Workday on Magic Radio. We're talking about what kids are going to fill their time with once the social media ban comes in, probably early next year. So the sort of stuff that we did when we were kids, like making camps in the woods, says David Cook. Yes, that was a fun pastime, wasn't it? Richie says, when I was a child, we used to go down to the local river and make tree swings. We would hold it in our hands and swing right out over the river and come back again. If you fell in, then you had to swim. Yeah, we could do that kind of stuff back in the day. I'm not sure whether we'd be allowed to do that now, would we? The stuff we did, maybe it's safer just to watch social media. Here's the Fugees. Strong.

0: 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We won't play the same song twice between 9 and 5, so Niamh will continue at 1. 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

Rihanna and Faithful on the No Repeat Workday on Magic Radio. This is where we don't play the same song twice between 9 and 5. Leave us on after the Backstreet Boys, The Script. You

0: Hall of Fame on the No Repeat Workday on Magic Radio. They are gigging throughout most of November. They've got their Man in the Arena tour and they're all over the place. Newcastle, Birmingham, Manchester, Glasgow, Sheffield, Bournemouth, London, Liverpool. So bound to be a venue near you. If you fancy it, tickets go on sale this Friday at 9:30. 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Right, the news is coming up. And then after then, we've got music from Bryan Adams, Miley Cyrus and Elton John. Magic
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13: The top stories this hour. The UK's unveiled new sanctions that aim to ramp up pressure on Russia. Sir Keir Starmer's at the G7 leaders summit in France. So's Donald Trump, who insists a peace deal with Iran is already signed. The president says the US has achieved its objectives.
14: They will not develop, purchase, buy or any other thing. They're not going to acquire a nuclear weapon. If they do, all hell will rain down on them.
13: The Environment Secretary has written to the regulator Ofwat, warning she doesn't think a rescue deal for Thames Water's good enough. A bidding consortium's proposed injecting £10 billion into the company in return for any new fines over sewage leaks being put back for 4 years. And Tunisia have sacked their head coach just one match into the World Cup. The North Africans were thrashed 5-1 by Sweden yesterday. Tonight, France play Senegal and Iraq meet Norway. Meanwhile, England are making their way to Dallas ahead of their game with Croatia tomorrow.
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13: Sunshine and showers for much of the UK today. Highs in the south at 26 Celsius. That's the latest. I'm Becky Carhill.
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Elton John, Sacrifice, on the No Repeat Workday on Magic Radio. It's Nick Snaith here. So, amazing game last night, Spain versus Cape Verde in the World Cup, because, of course, Spain are one of the favourites and Cape Verde are probably one of the underdogs. But it was a nil-nil draw. And they were very happy about that because I think they thought they were going to get thrashed and they didn't. And it was a great game. I watched it. I'm not that into football, but I do like the World Cup, especially as it progresses. Obviously, it's the sort of qualifiers at the moment. But when it gets to the knockouts, it's really good, especially if England are still in. Fingers crossed. But yeah, that was a great game and it was an early game. I can't do these 2 a.m. ones. Luckily, the first England game tomorrow against Croatia is 9 p.m. I don't know if that's 9 p.m. kickoff. Can you check that, Reens? Is it 9 p.m. kickoff or 9 p.m. where they do the hour of talking about it first and then they kick off at 10? Because I won't be able to do that. But if it's 9 kickoff, I'm there. But she's not sure. She'll get back to us. I'll play you Lamar and Journey and then I'll tell you. Yeah.

Journey Don't Stop Believing on the No Repeat Workdown Magic Radio is a 9 o'clock kickoff tomorrow for England versus Croatia in the World Cup. So that's all right. We can watch that. It's not too late. We play the best variety from the 80s to now on the show. In fact, all day long. So from the 80s, Aswad coming up. From the 90s, Ace of Base. And from now, Alex Warren. Make me a winner. Well done, Dawn. She was our big winner of £750,000 on Friday, just gone. This Friday, it's another £750,000. In fact, every Friday in June, it's that life-changing cash, that amount. 750k could be yours in your bank before tea time on Friday, but you need to enter since Dawn won on Friday. So let's get you in. 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

0: on the No Repeat Workday on Magic Radio. It's Nick Snaith here. The sun is shining through the window, which is very nice. I hope it's nice where you are. And it makes our boy band summer even better when the sun is shining. We've been doing this for the past few weeks, you know, just celebrating those boy bands that we grew up with and we loved and we still love to this day. You know, the bands where you had the posters on the wall, maybe you're a Brossette. Whatever you were, I hope you're enjoying Boy Band Summer. And of course, you can win tickets to some of the biggest boy bands. A lot of them are on tour over the summer. We had Boyzone a couple of weeks ago. Take That are in the middle of their tour. They're in Cardiff tonight. Enjoy that gig if you're going along. And all this week on the Magic Radio Breakfast Show and also on Home Time with Tom and Kat, you can win Westlife tickets to go and see them in concert. So your next chance to play for the tickets will be after 4 o'clock on Home Time, and then again in the morning on The Breakfast Show when you wake up. Plenty of chances to win every day this week. Two chances every day. We'll play a Westlife song and Tony Braxton and Michael Jackson. Magic Radio. All before one.
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Westlife Fool Again on the No Repeat Workday, and those Westlife tickets for you to win with Tom and Kat on Home Time this afternoon from 4 as part of our boy band summer, and then again tomorrow morning on The Breakfast Show with Harry and Harry. There's a very funny clip, actually, on our Magic Instagram page and Facebook page from this morning's show. A little slip-up by Mr. Harry Judd. I won't tell you what. Have a look. It will make you smile. 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

0: pink try. I could have sworn she said try at the end, but she didn't.
1: No, you were just imagining it. But you were really into that song, I felt.
0: Did you?
1: Yeah, you were.
0: What, just because I wasn't talking?
1: Well, you were quoting lyrics from the song, yeah. And I think you were quite moved by it.
0: I'm into all of the songs.
1: Well, yeah.
0: To be fair. And also, you were taking the mickey out the way I say past rather than past. So
1: you do. You say I thought past. I'd shut up.
0: Yeah, well, there's no R in... I keep saying this. How do you spell the word past?
1: P-A-R-S-T.
0: P-A-S-T, I think you'll find. No R in it. So past.
1: Past.
0: Past. Bath. Path.
1: Bath.
0: That is the No Repeat Workday. Well, it continues with Niamh after the news at 1 o'clock. I'll be back here tomorrow morning at 10 o'clock. What you got coming up?
1: I've got Wet, Wet, Wet and Shakira, Lady of the Moment.
0: Very nice. I've not heard of that one. I'll see you tomorrow at 10 o'clock. Enjoy the rest of your day. Niamh continues the No Repeat Workday next. 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
14: The top stories this hour. Donald Trump insists Iran will never have a nuclear weapon as part of any US deal to end the war. The president's called the framework fair, although the agreement's terms remain unclear, ahead of a formal signing on Friday. He's been speaking at the G7 summit in France, as has the prime minister.
15: This is a really important breakthrough. At the G7 here, we've been discussing the details of that deal and how we get the Strait of Hormuz open as quickly as possible. President Macron and I put together a group of countries prepared to play their part.
14: A driver accused of killing two girls when she crashed into a London primary school has appeared in court. 49-year-old Claire Fremantle wasn't asked to enter a plea on charges of causing death by dangerous driving. 8-year-olds Nuria Sajid and Selena Lau were hit during celebrations at the end of term in 2023. And Prince George will attend Eton College from this September. Kensington Palace has confirmed that he's going to follow in the footsteps of his father, William.
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14: Warm and sunny, although there's a chance of rain across the north and west, with rain becoming heavier in the southwest later. That's the latest. I'm Louise Easton.
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What an anthem from Toto, Africa. Tuesday lunchtime. Before that, Shakira, who is absolutely everywhere at the moment after performing at the opening for the World Cup. She looked incredible. Shakira is just, she blows my mind. Even not just the dancing, but how she looks at the moment as well. Just big thumbs up in every way. Oh, right. Music coming up from Bon Jovi for you. We're going to do some Taylor Swift. But of course, it's all about boy band summer here at Magic Radio. We are celebrating the boy bands that you love, the posters on the wall, the T-shirts that you've probably still got somewhere. Is it in the attic? Is that where it all is? All that memorabilia. So yes, we are enjoying that. And this one, well, it's obviously one of our favourites here at Magic. You can tell why. It's Take That.

First track from her new album, Taylor Swift, The Fate of Ophelia, on Magic Radio. 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

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It's non-stop stuff for that hour of music, and you can make your first cuppa for the day when you've walked into the office, log on to your laptop, do that thing that we do where we see our colleagues, talk about the weather, which is basically what we do a lot of. How many conversations have you already had about the weather with your colleagues? That's how we roll. We're Brits. That's what we do. But what we also promise, we can't promise all the sunshine in the world, but what we can say is that you won't hear the same song twice until you log off at 5 o'clock. It's the perfect soundtrack in the office, at home, in the van, at the dental surgery. It's here every day on Magic Radio. So spend the day with us. Here's Desiree. You gotta be all of the things that she says, and more than anything, you gotta love yourself just a little bit more.

0: such a big act in the 90s. I just remember Desiree on the scene and I loved everything about her. She was beautiful. Her songs had such sentimental and emotional healing and meaning in them. And they still do. It's You Gotta Be. 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Today, we have sunshine where we are in London. Do you have it where you are? If you do, let's celebrate that. If not, it's on its way. It's on its way. Whitney Houston to play you, Keen and Adele, all coming up.
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What a profound song from Keane, Somewhere Only We Know on Magic Radio. It's coming up to 10 to 2 on your Tuesday afternoon. And yes, indeedy, we are having a boy band summer with ticket giveaways, special programmes and playlists. And I want to test, how well do you really know your boy band? So as you're getting to the end of your lunch break, I'm going to give you a lyric from a boy band song, and I would love you to tell me the song and the artist just for fun. Okay, here we go. Am I original? Yeah. Am I the only one? Yeah. Couldn't say it without laughing. Okay, if you don't know what it is, I'll be surprised. Text me on 61054. 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No prizes, just pride at being a boy band super fan. I have a feeling you're going to get this one right. I tried to do it deadpan, didn't happen, couldn't do it. Here's Eternal, I Want to Be the Only One on Magic Radio.

0: Dal, hello. Oh, it just blows your mind, doesn't it? You just gripped the whole way through the song. That is the power of Adele. That was everything. Now, we're having a boy band summer here on Magic Radio, so I'm just playing a little bit of a fun game with you, okay? I'd love you to tell me the song and the artist. Here's the lyric. Am I original? Yeah. Am I the only one? Yeah. What do you reckon the answer is? I can't do it without laughing. Text me on 61054. 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What do you reckon? Tell me. I'm back with Aha after this. Magic Radio. You know what makes the perfect dad?
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19: The top stories this hour. The Prime Minister's congratulated Donald Trump on a framework to end the war in Iran, describing it as an important breakthrough. At the G7 summit in France, the US President claimed Tehran will never have a nuclear weapon. The official signing is due to take place on Friday. A driver accused of killing two girls when she crashed into a London primary school in 2023 has appeared in court. 49-year-old Claire Fremantle was asked to enter a plea on charges of causing death by dangerous driving. Thames Water could be on the brink of temporary nationalisation. Environment Secretary Emma Reynolds is warning a £10 billion rescue deal for the troubled supplier may lead to an undue burden on customers. Tunisia has sacked their head coach just one match into the World Cup. The North Africans were thrashed 5-1 by Sweden yesterday. England play their opening game with Croatia in Dallas tomorrow. And a rare first edition copy of Wuthering Heights, complete with spelling mistakes, is up for sale. It's expected to fetch around £500,000.
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19: 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That's the latest. I'm Louise Easton.
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Spice Girls. Say you'll be there on Magic Radio Tuesday afternoon, nearly 2:15. Neve with you. Hello. We do love our boy bands. We love our girl bands, don't we, as well? Well, it's all about the boys. That's what's happening right now. We ticket giveaways, special programs and playlists. I was testing your knowledge. How well do you know the boy bands that you say you love? I asked you to tell me the song and the artist of this lyric here. Am I original? Yeah. Am I the only one? Yeah. What did you reckon that it was? It's Backstreet Boys. Of course, Backstreet's back. Janine in Southampton, well done to you. You are definitely a boy band superfan. I'm also going to sort of give it to Barry in Swansea, who wrote Backstreet Boys, Everybody. The thing is, it does sound like that's the name of the track. It isn't, though. But well done, guys. Right, here's Leanne Rimes, Can't Fight the Moonlight.

0: I received this on a mixtape once back in the day. Yeah. I love the days of mixtapes. Everything was so simple dating back then. You'd meet someone, you'd fancy them, you make them a mixtape. You know? And the music, you let the music do the talking. And let me tell you, this worked. It worked. Cutting Crew, I Just Died in Your Arms tonight on Magic Radio, Tuesday afternoon. So we are already counting down towards Friday because... Make me a winner! £750,000 is ready and waiting to be won. All this cash could be yours. How would your life change if you won? Last week's winner, Dawn, knew exactly how she was going to spend the money.
1: That was my kind of plan as well. I don't know how much yet, but quite a bit, I would imagine. And a mental health charity as well, I would donate to that. Yep. I'm genuinely, they're going to get quite a bit of money from me, yep.
0: So she wants to already give some of her winnings to Cash for Kids. 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

Miles Smith, nice to meet you on Magic Radio. We bring you the best variety from the 80s to now. Before that, you heard Mariah Carey and brought you up to the now there with Miles Smith. Your workday starts with us from 9 when Harriet and Harry start the No Repeat Workday. It's a non-stop hour of music as you make the first cuppa of the day in the office, have that little office banter, log on, and then we promise you won't hear the same song twice until you log off at 5 o'clock. It's the perfect soundtrack in the office, at home, in the van, wherever you are. It's here every day on Magic Radio. So, if your 9-to-5 needs a little bit of magic, you know exactly what to do, right? I feel like Dolly Parton knew exactly what was going on. Here it is.

0: 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Right, coming up, we're going to go through all of it. I've got Queen for you, Mary J. Blige, and I'm back with Natalie Imbruglia.
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Charlie Puth. 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Now, June is Pride Month and we are proud to celebrate it here on Magic Radio. If you head to the Rayo app, you can enjoy Gok Wan's Pride Mix. It's an hour of amazing songs for your Pride party. We've also got a very special documentary about the story of how drag culture is celebrated on the stage. Matt Henry is your host as he charts everything from the panto Ugly Sisters to Priscilla, Queen of the Desert, and Trunchbull from Matilda. Search for the Pride Collection in Rayo right now. I think you're going to love it. Let's celebrate. Let's get into that. Come on. That'd be so nice. Now, an absolute classic. Well, from, I was going to say the Kings, but obviously I'm going to say the Queens. I get it. This tune has been with us for so long. So long. And it still feels and sounds so powerful. It's Radio Gaga.

0: body rave there. That was a lot of fun. It's perfect. I mean, it's what you do when you're sitting at your desk if you can. If you're working from home, it could be the same. You could be driving around and just giving it some, just a little bit. What a tune. Now, in showbiz news, Michael Fassbender is back with season 2 of spy series The Agency, which is available to stream on Paramount Plus from Sunday. And we asked what made him say yes to starring in it.
1: All you can do is pick something that speaks to yourself. And so I found it interesting. I found it like a really different and super sort of real insight into this world. We came back for season 2, and I think this season's even better.
0: Mm-hmm, yeah, I could have listened to him talk for so much longer. Oh, Michael Fassbender. Anyway, moving on, because there's lots to do and lots to consider, apart from Michael Fassbender's dreamy voice. Give me 20 minutes, all right? I'll play you Roxette, Tick, Olivia Dean, whoop whoop, and Wham! Freedom. I know, Tuesday's going to get lit. Stay there.
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15: The top stories this hour. A driver accused of killing 2 schoolgirls when she crashed into a London primary has appeared in court. 49-year-old Claire Fremantle wasn't asked to enter a plea on charges of causing death by dangerous driving. Nuria Sajid and Selina Lau, who are both 8 years old, were hit during celebrations for the end of term in Wimbledon in July 2023. Environment Secretary Emma Reynolds says a Thames Water rescue plan doesn't go far enough to protect customers. The company, which is in around £20 billion worth of debt, could be placed into temporary public ownership. In tennis, Serena and Venus Williams are to play doubles together at Wimbledon. The wildcard was announced earlier for this summer's tennis tournament. And Tom Holland's confirmed he's married his Spider-Man co-star Zendaya after months of speculation. AI-generated images appeared to show the couple at a ceremony which fooled members of their own family. The actor confirmed all their relatives were at the wedding and has described his new wife as his best friend.
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15: Warm and sunny, although there's a chance of rain across the north and west, with rain becoming heavier in the southwest later. That's the latest. I'm Louise Easton.
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Tuesday afternoon on Magic Radio, we bring you the best variety from the 80s to now. You're with me, Niamh, till 4 o'clock. And then Tom and Kat are going to be here with Home Time. You could be going to see Westlife as part of Magic's boy band Summer. How epic would that be? Stay there to find out more on that. In the meantime, let's do this. It's slow and it's really rather good. It's Beyoncé. Irreplaceable.

0: such a romantic song. We love it. Cardigans, Loveful on Magic Radio. Now then, Friday is not that far away. This Friday, the road to winning could be yours to walk. 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

You Now. It's just the simplicity and the honesty of the song. Can you imagine when they were writing it, like, yes, very romantic. Yes, I would like to call you up when I've had a little bit too much to drink. It's just, it's amazing. We love it. Right, it's just after 3:30 on your Tuesday afternoon. It's Magic Radio with me, Niamh. Are you ready for the ballad of all ballads?

0: version of it. I mean, it's so incredible. Jennifer Rush was wonderful as well, but that is Queen Celine, The Power of Love on Magic Radio. Okay, it's that time of the day. The little ones need to be collected. And if it's sunny where you are, you could be descending to the park. Somebody's got to buy ice lollies. Let's hope it isn't you. They do add up when you're buying like 20, 30, you know, it's quite a lot. But the best news is it's quite nice weather for the school pickup. So I'm going to cheerlead you through it. But obviously it isn't raining. So that's one massive bonus. 61054 is a number if you would love me to shout you out or someone in your family or perhaps a really nice teacher. It's that time of year. We are wrapping up the school year. Who would you like to mention today on School Run Anthems? It's coming up on Magic Radio with me, Neith. Right, Crowded House, Craig David and Culture Club all coming your way. Sound good?
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I nearly got so carried away. I was just dancing. Turns out I know all the words. Was that the same for you? Craig David in the Sunshine, Fill Me In on Magic Radio. It's coming up to 4 o'clock on your Tuesday afternoon. And you know what? That's good news because Tuesday's just a little bit meh and we just need it to kind of just go through rapidly, really. Kat Shube's going to pop in a second and she's going to tell us what's happening on Home Time today. Of course, you can grab tickets to see Westlife. That's pretty massive. And I'm sure they've got something else up their sleeve that's pretty funny because I've seen them planning their show and they're giggling away in there. Here's Crowded House. Ooh, what a tune. Weather with you. It's a schoolman anthem for you.

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0: 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Hello there, Kat Shoes.
1: Hello, how are you?
0: I'm all right, my darling. It's Tuesday and the sun is shining.
1: I am delighted that the sunshine is back.
0: Yes.
1: And on the show today, we want to know what is the weirdest thing in your garden, just because... I lately have gone a little bit mad for putting flaming lamps out in the garden.
0: Pretend one.
1: So solar.

0: lights, but they look like flaming lights and they're everywhere. And I sent a picture to the boys last night and they were like, what is going on? My garden looks like it's on fire.
1: Not in a cool way.
0: Not in a good way. Not in a good way. So what's the weirdest thing in your garden? 61054, start your text with magic, or you can WhatsApp 03444 777 888. The sun is out and we're putting weird stuff in our gardens at the
1: okay,
0: moment.
1: Okay, I'm going to tell you mine just quickly.
0: Oh yes, please.
1: Mine is, wait for it, a small outdoor bell to honour the spirit of the garden.
0: Oh my goodness. I thought you were going to say to get the kids in.
1: I might as well use it for both. It is so witchy. There we go. Lovely. Get involved, guys. Is it better or worse than mine? And you're kicking things off with Michael Jackson. Next, I'll be back tomorrow. Legend.
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13: The top stories this hour. The government's objected to a proposed rescue deal for Thames Water, which means it could be placed into temporary public ownership. The water company is around £20 billion in debt. Here's Environment Secretary Emma Reynolds.
14: I have three particular concerns about the delays to environmental improvement, delays to water infrastructure improvements, and the unfair cost and burden on consumers.
13: The head of the UK's armed forces says there'll be cutbacks on training and operations if spending on the military doesn't increase. Air Chief Marshal Sir Richard Knighton told a parliamentary committee increased pressure has been caused by rising costs. England defender Tino Livramento has been ruled out of the World Cup with injury and is going to be replaced by Trevor Chaloba. England's first game is tomorrow against Croatia. And if you've got a Labrador or Golden Retriever puppy at home, the University of Portsmouth wants to hear from you. They're researching facial expressions in dogs.
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13: Warm and sunny, although there's a chance of rain across the north and west, with rain becoming heavier in the southwest later. That's the latest. I'm Louise Easton.
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0: Shania Twain. She is currently warming up for Harry Styles on his Wembley run. Imagine getting to see Shania and Harry Styles.
1: What a night. What a night. Incredible. There's lots of people on my Instagram feed who have been to see it. Lots of videos on there. It's amazing.
0: Looks so, so good.
1: Yeah, of course.
0: Right, the weather is looking up a little bit this week, which I'm delighted about. Tom, not so much, because he's not a big fan of the hot weather.
1: Don't out me as an anti-anything over 28 degrees guy.
0: Anyway, it's getting warmer, and maybe you're spending a bit more time in the garden. I know I am with the kids, but what I've done is gone completely bonkers. I have put lots of garden lights out there, and they're the flickering solar ones, so they look a little bit like torches.
1: Beacons going down the garden.
0: Lanterns
1: in
0: the garden.
1: It got so bad then, producer Dave had to offer up a word.
0: Had to step in.
1: A basic word for a source of light.
0: Like the Olympic torch. It basically looks like those going down the garden. And I've put a lot of these out there. I've gone completely bonkers. Our neighbours thought that our garden was on fire.
1: So I've seen pictures of the garden, and yes, it does look a bit like it's on fire because they flicker.
0: Yes.
1: The other thing I would say is, have any jumbo jets tried to come into land? Because it's giving strong runway vibes.
0: It really is.
1: Because they're spaced out beautifully.
0: Yes, I'm standing out there with paddles at night, helping them all come in.
1: In you come, Boeing. So Kat's gone slightly crazy for this. And what, do you know what's really weird about this? I swear to you this is true. About a year ago, my wife Beth went through the same phase. I would come home every night and she would take me out to the back garden to show me these solar lights that she had all around the garden.
0: Oh my goodness.
1: To the point where I was having to put sunglasses on. They were ridiculous.
0: I think it's my age.
1: It's a really odd thing. So we're asking today, what's the weirdest thing that you've got in your garden? Are we talking a gnome situation? Have you got solar lights out there? Do you have bells? Do you have kids' toys out there?
0: Neve had bells out in her garden to say hello to the garden. Maybe you've got something weirder than that. I doubt
1: Don't
0: it.
1: Don't say that like it's normal. Yeah, you've got a bell to say hello to the garden. That's absolutely fine, Neve. Nothing
0: 61054. Start your text with magic, or you can WhatsApp 03444777888. What's the weirdest thing in your garden, please?
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2: Now, Tuesday's no repeat work day. It's got about 40 minutes left to go. 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
1: Yes, that's what we do. Still to come, we've got more of the best variety from the 80s to now, including a brilliant 80s tune from Boy Meets Girl and the perfect bit of pop for boy band Summer from NSYNC.
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17: The M25 anti-clockwise is closed by emergency road surface repairs. Section 28 to 27, the queue's from 29. The M58 eastbound is blocked by a vehicle fire. Junction 1 through to junction 3 near Liverpool. The M60 is closed for clockwise traffic because of a spillage of fuel. Junction 15, a queue from 12. It's busy on the M11 southbound, queuing with a car and van colliding. Junction 8 through to junction 7A near to Harlow. One lane is closed. I'm Nick Arkell.
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1: So the weather is improving this week. We're talking about the great outdoors or the not so great outdoors, specifically your gardens. Kat Shoup's gone slightly crazy and bought loads of lanterns for your back garden. You've got a very well lit back garden.
0: Thank you very much. Mummy went to B&M.
1: There you go.
0: That's what happened.
1: That's what happened. So we want to know, what is the weirdest thing in your garden?
0: I have three handsome gargoyles keeping us safe from Tracy. Me too.
1: Very good.
0: My other half and my boys.
1: Wonderful stuff, wonderful stuff. Katie in South Wales, the strangest thing I've got in my garden is my Solcata tortoise, Shelley, wandering around. Lovely.
0: So sweet. Michelle in Weymouth says, I have a 6-foot metal dolphin in my garden. Okay, we've got a winner. Although I do live in a seaside town, says Michelle.
1: Yeah, Michelle's garden is only 7-foot squared as well. That's how dominant the dolphin is. Keep these coming, please. The weirdest thing in your garden, 61054, magic at the top. On the WhatsApps, 03444 777 888.

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1: We are right in the middle of Magic Radio's boy band summer, our massive celebration of the groups whose posters we had on our walls.
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0: How cool is that? 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
18: 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The M25 anti-clockwise is closed for emergency road surface repairs, junction 28 to 27, a queue from 29. It's also busy with the M58 eastbound blocked by a vehicle fire, junction 1 through to junction 3 near Liverpool. The M60 clockwise, that's closed, junction 15 to clear up a spillage of fuel. It's queuing from junction 12 onwards. And it's also busy on the M11 southbound through Essex, a queue with a car and van colliding, junction 8 through to 7A, closing a lane. I'm Nick Arkell.
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1: So the weather's got better. It's picking up for the weekend, which is exciting. Obviously only Tuesday, but it's warming up over the rest of the week. And we're talking about the outdoors. Kat's garden. Kat, tell us about your back garden.
0: Well, I've lost my mind is what's happened.
1: Yes.
0: I've been to B&M and I've bought some flame-like torches for the garden and I've put so many out there and some hot air balloon flame torches as well in the trees that my next-door neighbour thought our garden was on fire.
1: Yeah, lovely. We've been asking you then about weird things you've got in your back garden. Do you know what we've got in our back garden?
0: What?
1: So when my two boys, Thunder and Lightning, got old enough to not want to share a room and not have bunk beds anymore, we had to dismantle this bunk bed. And I loved the bunk bed. It was so cute when they were in there. So I got the ladder from the bunk bed, took it away, and we've put it in the garden. It has like flowers hanging off it.
0: Oh,
1: and
0: sweet.
1: And it reminds me of them going to bed every night. It's a nice thing, isn't it?
0: I did not know you were going to say that. That's very
1: it's
0: sweet.
1: It's true,
0: Tom,
1: though.
0: Yeah,
1: there you go. It's a nice thing in the back garden. Janice and Dagenham, I have got a full-size replica postbox.
0: Lovely. No more information needed.
1: I think Janice had a good night out and stole a postbox. I'm putting it out there.
0: Yeah, but we also got a traffic cone next to it. Number ending in 418. I have the fake Venus de Milo statue from the

0: Maroon 5, Christina Aguilera, Moves Like Jagger. And that's it, Kat Shoeb. The No Repeat Workday is done for Tuesday. Well done, everyone. Great
1: well
0: No Repeat
1: well
0: Workday.
1: Well
0: another
1: done,
0: good one.
1: Remember, your workday starts on Magic Radio from 9 when Harriet and Harry begin the No Repeat Workday. And it's non-stop hour of music as you make the first cuppa of the day. And you log on, and you log in, and you sit down and get yourself ready. And then we promise you won't hear the same song twice until you log off at 5.
0: Yeah, and do listen to Harriet and Harry, of course, on breakfast tomorrow morning. And do text in and ask Harry to say the word success.
1: Yes,
0: do
1: please do.
0: Text him and ask him to say that word. All right, it's Magic Radio's Boy Band Summer. Of course, we're doing that here on the show. So on the way, it's your chance to see Westlife live.
1: Plus, there is more of the best variety from the 80s to now. So give you next 20 minutes and we will give you the Rembrandts. We've got that brilliant tune from Ray to get on. And because it's Boy Band Summer, Blue are on the way.
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21: The top stories this hour. Donald Trump insists an agreed peace deal states loud and clear Iran wouldn't develop a nuclear weapon. Speaking at the G7 in France, the US president's reiterated it's going to be signed on Friday and we'll see the important shipping route, the Strait of Hormuz, fully reopen. We're awaiting the full text of the deal. Environment Secretary Emma Reynolds has objected to a planned rescue deal for Thames Water.
22: Over the last 15 years, we've seen underperformance of Thames Water, pollution incidents and repeated failures. I have written to Ofwat to set out my early concerns that the creditors' proposals don't do enough to protect consumers and the environment.
21: The company, which is in around £20 billion worth of debt, could be placed into temporary public ownership. Serena and Venus Williams are to play doubles together at Wimbledon. The wild card was announced earlier for this summer's tennis tournament. And Prince George is going to go to school at Eton College in September. Kensington Palace has confirmed he'll follow in the footsteps of his father, William.
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21: Outbreaks of rain will move northeast, staying mostly dry in the southeast, warm and muggy for many. Expect rain to start tomorrow. That's the latest. I'm Louise Easton.
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0: Diamonds.
1: There's so many good bits in that song. Like, it's just constant good bits, isn't it?
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1: So this week we've got a pair of tickets to be won to go and see Westlife on their 25th anniversary world tour.
0: And today it's a pair of tickets to see them at the Bournemouth International Centre on the 14th of October.
1: Yeah, to win, all you've got to do is identify the Westlife song. We're going to play you the first second, the middle second, and the last second of a Westlife tune. All you've got to do, very simply, is tell us which tune it is.
0: Are you ready?
1: Yes,
0: here
1: please.
0: We go. It's a good one.
1: Yes, I didn't hear the key change. One more time, please.
0: It was coming. So fancy seeing the amazing Westlife live in Bournemouth? Give us a call and tell us what that song is.
1: The number is 03444 777 888. That's 03444 777 888. We're going to choose someone at random to play in the next few minutes. Lines are going to close at 5:20.
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0: Hiya, love. Steve Winwood on Magic Radio at Home Time with Tom and Kat on a Tuesday. Still to come on the show, we're going to see who has won that pair of tickets to go and see Westlife Live, all part, of course, of Magic Radio's Boy Band Summer.
1: And there's more of the best variety from the 80s to now, including an iconic bit of 80s Madonna and a 1990 George Michael tune, for which he refused to appear in the video. Make me a
0: winner! All right, £750,000 is ready and waiting to be won. All of that cash could be yours. Just think about how your life could change. Last week's winner, Dawn, knew exactly how she was going to spend it.
2: Could you donate cash for kids as well? That was my kind of plan as well. I don't know how much yet, but quite a bit, I would imagine. And a mental health charity as well, I would donate to that. Yep. I'm genuinely, they're going to get quite a bit of money from me. Yep.
1: What a lovely thing to do.
0: Fantastic.
1: With winning all that money, sharing it around, yes, and being just absolutely gorgeous.
0: Sharing the joy. All the joy could be heading towards you on Friday. Enter the Make Me A Winner draw. You could be winning £750,000.
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0: Over 18s only. 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That's when one person's going to win £750,000. 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
11: The M25 anti-clockwise is closed by emergency road surface repairs, junction 28 to 27, with a queue from 29. The M60 clockwise is closed by spillage of fuel at junction 15. It's very slow with the M58 eastbound blocked by a vehicle fire, junction 1 through to 3. And it's very slow on the M1 southbound, where there was an object near to Wakefield, junction 40. They've moved it, but busy. Northbound side slow with a broken down vehicle, junction 35 closing a lane. M25 anti-clockwise busy with Dartford Tunnels with a broken down bus.
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1: It's Taylor Swift and Blank Space on Magic Radio Home Time with Tom and Kat. We've got some Westlife tickets to give away. Let's see if we can get a winner.
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1: And today, someone will win a pair of tickets to see Westlife at the Bournemouth International Centre on the 14th of October. Trying to win those tickets is Sophie. Hello, Sophie.
4: Hello, hiya.
3: Hi, Sophie. Whereabouts in the UK do we find you, please?
4: I'm in a little town called Wootton-under-Edge in Gloucestershire.
3: Oh, beautiful. Very, very close to Bournemouth, famously.
4: I'll travel anywhere to see Westlife.
3: Love Westlife will Sophie. Travel. What's your favourite Westlife song, Sophie?
4: Oh, God. There's so many. I love If I Let You Go. That's probably one of my favourites.
3: Beautiful.
4: It's one of the early ones. Yeah.
1: Oh, we love Westlife. Have you seen them before?
4: Yeah, I've seen them quite a few times before.
3: Come on, be honest, Sophie. How many times have you seen them?
4: Probably 7 or 8 times.
1: Oh, wow. Okay. Well, shall we make it 8 or 9 times? Shall we see if we can do that?
4: Please. That'd be amazing.
1: Earlier, we asked you to identify the Westlife song. We played you the first second, the middle second, and the last second of a Westlife tune. We just need to know which one it is. Here it is again, Sophie.
3: Sophie, name that song, please.
4: Is it My Love?
3: It is, of course it
1: Yay!
3: Is! Yes!
4: Thank you.
3: Incredible. You have won a pair of tickets to see Westlife in Bournemouth. Well done, Sophie. Love to chat to you.
4: Oh, thank you. That's amazing. Thank you so much. I'm so pleased. Thank you.
3: Great.
1: Enjoy. Bye, Sophie.
4: Thank you.
3: Bye.
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3: Now, though, here's that Westlife tune. It's My Love.
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1: Now, earlier on, Nick Snaith drew with Ruthie Henschel in the Magic Radio World Cup sweepstake, Iran versus New Zealand.
0: Yes, they weren't literally doing any sort of
1: battle. They weren't playing football.
0: They weren't playing football together or playing chess or anything like that. The sweepstake has happened. Each of us has got a team. Later, it's France against Senegal, or if you prefer, it's Nicky Chapman against Anna Richardson. Interesting. And then Joe Russell's playing Gokwan because Iraq are taking on Norway.
1: Now, it's just an idea. You don't think that we should actually play these football matches in real life, do you?
0: Yes.
1: One aside.
0: Yes. We'd go instantly viral. Russell against Gokwan, one-on-one.
1: I think it's a great idea I've just had.
0: One-on-one. That's what we'd call it.
1: All right, this is great. Okay. Gok's off this week, so it's Harry Judd with Harriet on The Breakfast Show this week, and they've got more tickets to give away tomorrow morning.
0: Yeah, as part of Magic Radio's Boy Band Summer, they could be sending you, like we just have, to go and see Westlife.
1: They have the perfect start to your Wednesday tomorrow. Join Harriet and Harriet when you wake up.
0: All right, still to come with Father's Day incoming, we are teaming up with our pals at HelloFresh. 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
7: Traffic is really busy. M25 anti-clockwise. Part of it closed. Junction 28 to 27 with emergency repairs. A queue from 29. Also clockwise on the M60. Outskirts of Manchester, of course. Junction 15. There's a spillage of fuel. So a motorway closure at 15 on that clockwise side. The M58 eastbound still blocked by a vehicle fire. Junction 1 through to 3. The M42 southbound. That's very slow with an obstruction. Junction 8 through to 7. And busy on the M1 southbound where there was an object near Wakefield. I'm Nick Arkell.
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2: 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You know, phones down, forks up. That's what this is all about, isn't it?
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2: Say that prize again. Yeah, it's such a good prize.
0: It's such a good prize. Yeah. £1,000.
2: Yeah.
0: So you've got £1,000.
2: Got it, yeah.
0: Plus a 3-month HelloFresh subscription.
2: It's a great prize. Today we're looking for dads who contain a sprinkle of DIY delusion. Those dads who've had a bit of a problem. Excuse me.
0: Oh, whoopsies.
2: There's a reflex reaction to talking about it. Muscle memory.
0: Dads that have had a sprinkle of DIY delusion.
2: Yeah, I said that. I coughed through it.
0: We're looking for dads who have had a bit of a problem with DIY, but they aren't afraid to give it a go.
2: The best DIY intentions that maybe didn't work out. Does yours fit the bill? You need to make us laugh, not cough, and make sure you show us today's standout ingredient. We're going to choose the one that we find the most entertaining as the winner.
0: Remember, we are looking for dads who contain a sprinkle of DIY delusion. So text us your dad DIY stories now to 61054. Start your text with the word magic.
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0: 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There's nothing holding me back. It's Magic Radio Home Time with Tom and Kat.
1: Right, time for today's entertainment headline. Are you a fan of the huge TV hit Only Murders in the Building?
0: It is fantastic. Over on Disney Plus, I absolutely love it. Yes.
1: You do, don't yes, you? It yes, stars yes. Steve Martin, Martin Short and Selena Gomez, and it's on its way back for a sixth season.
0: Already? They're on to season six?
1: Yeah.
0: Unbelievable. They've announced loads of stars joining the cast for the latest series. Quite a lot of Brits in there as well.
1: There are.
0: Slightly, you know, I just checked my inbox. Nothing in there. Must have gone to junk. It's the only explanation.
1: No, it's gone to David Tennant.
0: David Tennant got the email. Nicola Coughlan got the email. Richard Ayoade, Jodie Whittaker and Jim Broadbent all making an appearance. Wow, what a cast.
1: Yeah, that's incredible. You can find out more and get all your entertainment news by heading to magicradio.co.uk. Just click on entertainment.
0: All right, still to come. Your perfect dad entries are streaming in. We've got a fabulous prize incoming. We'll find a winner just after six.
1: And there's more of the best variety from the 80s to now. So give us your next 20 minutes and we will give you Diana Ross, Top Loader, and it's Magic Radio's Boy Band Summer, so we've got Backstreet Boys to get on for you. 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
13: The top stories this hour. A Russian warship has been accused of firing a warning shot at a yacht in the English Channel. It's understood to have involved the Admiral Grigorovich between the Isle of Wight and Normandy, which the Navy was tracking. The Ministry of Defence is investigating. Environment Secretary Emma Reynolds says she has outlined a number of concerns around a proposed £10 billion deal to rescue Thames Water. The water company faces the prospects of being placed in temporary public ownership. Pizza Hut is being sold in a deal valued at £2 billion. The struggling restaurant chain will fall under a private equity firm. In sport, Tino Livramento has been ruled out of England's World Cup campaign due to injury. He's been replaced by Chelsea defender Trevor Chalobah. And Paddington the Musical is to open on New York's Broadway next year. The production has won 7 Olivier Awards for its run at the Savoy Theatre in London's West End. It's going to launch in the US on the 30th of March 2027.
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13: Outbreaks of rain will move northeast, staying mostly dry in the southeast. Warm and muggy for many. Expect rain to start tomorrow. That's the latest. I'm Louise Easton.
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2: So we are teaming up with HelloFresh as we head towards Father's Day to discover the ingredients that make up the perfect dad. It's a lovely thing that we're doing. Today, we are looking for a sprinkle of DIY delusion.
0: Yes, a DIY best intentions. That's how I like to frame it. That's how I feel when I'm starting a job. We have chosen a winner, but let's do some of our other favourites, shall we, Kat?
2: Yeah, Emma from Rotherham says, my husband, who is daddy to our two beautiful children, Bonnie 6 and Freddie 3, can't even use a tape measure correctly. We once went bathroom shopping with the measurements that he had taken, only to be told that we couldn't fit a bath in. He then confessed he had guessed the measurements as his arms weren't long enough to hold both ends of the retractable tape measure.
0: Oh, yes, delicious. That's absolutely delicious. Silly sausage. I love stuff like this. Number ending 885, a kitchen switch needed replacing, and I was adamant that I wasn't paying for an electrician, which is a really bad sentence. If in doubt... always pay for an electrician. My wife begged me, but I said, nah, I can do it myself. I've now completed the repair. However, I would say my kettle now dims my kitchen light when we turn it on, and the light switch turns on our outdoor light.
2: Good, that's what he wanted it to
0: do. Yeah, that's perfect. Nice. Well done.
2: Good, that works. Rachel Thompson says, my dad decided to put Christmas lights up outside one year, but somehow he wired them to the bathroom light. So every time someone went to the loo and turned on the light, the whole house lit up like Blackpool illuminations.
0: Gorgeous.
2: Our neighbours basically got an all-night disco every time someone needed a wee.
0: Fabulous stuff. Thank you very much, Rachel Thompson. Right, we have chosen our winner, and we'll hear from them very, very soon.
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2: Big delays with traffic on the M25 still anti-clockwise side. It's been closed, junction 28 through to 27 since the early hours, with congestion from 29 for emergency repairs. That work, the M58 eastbound is blocked by a vehicle fire, junction 1 through to 3 towards the M6 away from Liverpool. The M60 clockwise is closed with a spillage of fuel at junction 15, and it's busy on the M1 southbound. It's partially blocked near Leicester, junction 21A, with an obstruction there. I'm Nick Arkell.
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2: So this Sunday, it is Father's Day, and we have teamed up with HelloFresh, bringing you premium ingredients and weeknight dinners worth sitting down for.
0: Earlier, we asked for dads who contain a sprinkle of DIY delusion.
2: I contain a sprinkle of delusion, but not necessarily DIY delusion. Let's speak to Emma, shall we? Hello, Emma. Tell us about your dad and his DIY delusion.
3: Oh, well, he had, obviously, he was in the bathroom and he had the towel with, obviously, washing. He flicked it off, hit the towel, broke one of the bathroom towels.
2: Okay. That's okay, you fix it. You just fix the tile. Easy peasy, surely.
3: Oh, no, not for him. he thought he would. He couldn't get the same towel, so he'd passed on top of, obviously, the old towels. So much so, he'd left it no gap between, obviously, the bathroom tap to be able to turn the taps on. We couldn't use the bath or shower for weeks.
0: So he'd just layered on another layer of tiles instead of replacing one.
3: That was the thickness. It was awful.
2: Part of me thinks your dad's a genius. That's the sort of shortcut I would take, and then the consequences would dawn on me and I'd be like, oh, I've made a bad mistake. So how long did it take him to fix it?
3: It took him weeks. Absolutely weeks. Mine was so bad.
0: And he didn't bother getting a professional in?
3: No, he thought he could do it himself.
2: Yes, that's what I'm talking about, the DIY delusion. Emma, we love this story. Congratulations, you've won yourself £1,000 plus a 3-month HelloFresh subscription.
3: Thank you so much.
0: You're so welcome. Who's in your household? Who are you going to be sharing it with?
3: It's my son and my partner.
0: Brilliant. You're going to have a great time picking those meals. Congratulations, Emma.
3: Thank you so much.
2: Thanks, Emma. Bye.
0: Right, we go again tomorrow when we're going to be looking for another ingredient that makes up the perfect dad. And tomorrow it is a dollop of embarrassment.
2: Good job, I haven't got any of that. We're going to be looking for dads who do embarrassing things, but we still love them anyway. That's a very important part of the sentence. And remember, from fridge to fork in no time, HelloFresh is serving up fresh, flavour-packed meals that bring everyone to the table.
0: Phones down, forks up, let's eat.
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0: Yes, we are. If you head to the Rayo app, you can enjoy Gokwan's Pride Mix. It's an hour of amazing songs for your Pride party.
1: It's very kind of him to do that.
0: Yes.
1: And we've also got a very special documentary about the story of how drag culture is celebrated on stage. Matt Henry is your host as he charts everything from the Panto Ugly Sisters to Priscilla, Queen of the Desert, and Trunchbull from Matilda.
0: That's iconic, isn't it? Search for the Pride Collection in Rayo right now.
1: Yes, enjoy that. Right, on the way, there's more of the best variety from the 80s to now, including 80s Denise Williams, 90s Celine Dion, and we're going to head into Tuesday night with Rude by Magic.
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13: Traffic is looking congested on the M25 with a full closure anti-clockwise, junction 28 to 27, a queue at least back to 29 from Romford. It is busy on the M60 clockwise with a full closure at junction 15 to clear up a spillage of fuel. The M58 eastbound is still blocked by a vehicle fire away from Liverpool out towards the M6, junction 1 through to 3 there. Busy as well on the M1 southbound passing Leicester, junction 21A with an obstruction slowing things down. The motorway is partially blocked. The M2 Londonbound busy with an obstruction at junction 3. I'm Nick Arkell.
2: 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Legend.

0: Celine Dion, it's all coming back to me now. Of course, Celine Dion, French-Canadian. I wonder if she'll be supporting France tonight. They're playing Senegal. It's the World Cup, of course, Kat Shoon.
1: Oh, God. What time's it on?
0: What do you mean, oh, God? It's the most incredible show in town.
1: What time?
0: It's on at 8 p.m. tonight. France-Senegal is one of the most exciting matches, potentially, so far, because a lot of the World Cup games so far have been big teams against minnows. Mm. And both Senegal and France are decent teams. So it's going to be an exciting game, kicking off at 8 o'clock tonight on the television.
1: God, 8 o'clock. That is prime as well, isn't it?
0: I've got
1: a bit of a dilemma. What do I do?
0: Because
1: I want to be kind and I want to let my other half watch that match.
0: Yes.
1: Because obviously it's on at 8 o'clock.
0: Let him watch it. Give him. He works hard.
1: Yeah.
0: Let him sit on that sofa, slack-jawed, watching endless sport. Mm. Come on.
1: He is going away from Thursday to Tuesday, though, on a football holiday with his friends.
0: Okay, make him suffer.
1: Yeah.
0: Stand in front of the TV.
1: Yeah.
0: Get the to-do list out on your notes app. Make him sweat.
1: That's what I was going to do. Thank you. Thanks for backing
0: up. You're welcome.

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0: 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Now, don't go anywhere, because the wonderful Dan Morrissey is up next with the perfect playlist. And he's got an incredible guest on the show today.
1: Yeah, he has. He's only got Boy George picking his favourite tracks for the perfect playlist. And then from 8, of course, it is Mellow Magic. It's where we begin the wind down for Tuesday evening. Nikki Chapman is here with 4 hours of the most beautiful, laid-back and, of course, mellow music handpicked for you.
0: And we will be back tomorrow. More HelloFresh to give away to our brilliant dads for Father's Day this weekend. And we've got more Westlife tickets as well to be won. We'll see you then.
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5: The top stories this hour. Reports a Russian warship fired warning shots close to a UK-registered yacht in the English Channel this morning are being investigated. Defence and security analyst Professor Michael Clark says the vessel's irregular in the waters and was being tracked by the Navy.
6: There's no way a yacht, whatever size it is, could be a danger to the Admiral Grigorovich, which is a very powerful frigate of the Black Sea Fleet. It's been hanging around in the Channel off British coast for months because it escorts Dark Fleet tankers up and down.
5: It's understood the Ministry of Defence is not linking it with the seizure of a sanctioned tanker earlier this week. Three conmen have been jailed for defrauding vulnerable homeowners out of nearly £900,000. Among the victims was an 83-year-old woman from Nottingham who lost most of her life savings. Police say they'll seek to recover stolen money through confiscation orders. And Chelsea defender Trevor Chalobah is joining up with the England squad after Tino Livramento was ruled out of the World Cup due to injury. England play Croatia tomorrow in their first game.
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5: Outbreaks of rain will move northeast, staying mostly dry in the southeast. Warm and muggy for many. Expect rain to start tomorrow. That's the latest. I'm Louise Easton.
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8: Good evening, it's Dan with your Perfect Playlist for Tuesday. Coming up, I've got your tickets to 80s Classical Night at Hampton Court Palace Festival. First, today also marks the start of Royal Ascot. 5 days of horse racing, hors d'oeuvres and hats. Oh my goodness, the hats. And what says fancy more than gold? Exactly. Here's Spandau.

This is Magic Radio. It's the perfect playlist for Tuesday. I'm Dan Morrissey with the best variety from the 80s to now. There's Bruno Mars. I've got a big 90s anthem from Seal very shortly. First, though, let's talk about the 80s. As part of Magic Radio's Got Your Tickets this summer, right now, I've got pairs of tickets to be won to Hampton Court Palace Festival. You're going to experience the most intimate concert experience with the incredible backdrop of that iconic palace. And right now, I've got your tickets to 80s Classical on Saturday night, 20th of June. So make sure you're available before you enter. Not only will they be performing the greatest 80s hits with an orchestra, you've got Kim Wilde, Nick Kershaw, Go West, and Roland Gift, who you might remember as the lead singer of Fine Young Cannibals. 80s icons, the lot of them, this Saturday night. And for your chance to be there right now, all you need to do is identify the 80s hit from these lyrics. Are you ready? And we can walk on water, we are tigers in the dark. Ooh. And we can walk on water, we are tigers in the dark. Does that ring any bells? If you can identify that song, email hello@magic.co.uk before 8 o'clock with your name and the answer. And we can walk on water, we are tigers in the dark. Which 80s hit are they lyrics from? Email your name and the answer to hello@magic.co.uk. You've got until the end of the show at 8 o'clock tonight to send me your answer, and I'll read out the winner on the show tomorrow night. Good luck. This might help.

0: I promised you an epic song from Seal. There's Kiss from a Rose on Magic Radio's Perfect Playlist. Evening, I'm Dan Morrissey on what is International Fudge Day. Oh, I am a Devon boy, as I've mentioned, so I am partial to a bag of fudge. Absolutely amazing. I will also accept one of the classic Cadbury's Fingers of fudge, or if you must put it in a brownie, fine, but I'm happy with a seaside bag of cubes. Oh, does that count as dinner? Probably not, but I'm going for it. Coming up, more of the best variety from the 80s to now, from UB40 to Teddy Swims next, and then a song from the 90s that completely transformed the career of one of the world's biggest artists at half past. That's a song picked by Boy George when his Perfect Playlist continues.
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0: A voice that could give you goosebumps from a mile away. Teddy Swims, Lose Control, on Magic Radio's Perfect Playlist. Evening, I'm Dan Morrissey. Now, all this week, my guest, picking his own Perfect Playlist, is Boy George. We love a showbiz list here on Magic Radio. 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But Boy George are back. In fact, they're doing a gig in my local park in a few weeks, Solihull Summerfest in the West Midlands. They've also got their own tour with ABC and Haircut 100 later on in the year as well, 80s fans. 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Here he is, though, with his second choice.
1: Hi, it's Boy George with my Perfect Playlist. And next up, Cher. I have never met Cher. This is the maddest thing. Like, I love Cher. I've loved Cher since I was a kid, and I've never met her. Like, literally, I don't know if I ever will, but we've never met. But I know people that know her, and they say she's fantastic. So I hear only good things. Now, of course, I would have gone for lots of records by Cher, Sonny and Cher, Gypsy Trance and Thieves, but I've gone for Believe, which probably is the gayest pop song ever.

0: and Believe on Magic Radio. Boy George, a big fan of that one. He'll be back same time tomorrow night with the third choice for his perfect playlist. And if, like Boy George, you enjoy tucking into the Camp Classics, then June is Pride Month, and we're proud to celebrate it here on Magic Radio. If you head into our app, Rayo, you can enjoy Gok Wan from Magic Radio Breakfast. He's done a special Pride mix for you, an hour of amazing songs if you're having a Pride party. We've also got a very special documentary in there as well about the story of how drag culture is celebrated on the stage. Matt Henry is your host, former Lola from Kinky Boots, charting everything from the Panto Ugly Sisters to Priscilla, Queen of the Desert, and Miss Trunchbull from Matilda as well. You can search for the Pride Collection in the Rayo app right now. It's really good. There's loads in there for you. Coming up next, Stevie Wonder and Coldplay. That is the best variety from the 80s to now. And then we'll start calming things down ahead of Mellow Magic A.
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0: Here at Magic Radio, we are having a boy band summer. There's Coldplay, technically a man band these days, but they were boys once. Speaking of, by the way, Take That Circus is rolling into Cardiff tonight. It looks like you're in for an absolute treat if you're in a cab on the way there right now. Who am I kidding? You've been camping out in a sleeping bag for 3 days at me. We've also got your tickets to Westlife every morning and evening on the Magic Radio Breakfast Show and Home Time this week. And if you head to the Rayo app, you can listen to a special programme called Brossettes to Blockheads, which is all about the different tribes of boy band fans who follow their favourite lads around the world as well. And this time on Friday, the perfect playlist, that's this show, will be hosted by 90s heartthrobs 911. I know, incredible. And that's quite enough testosterone for now, though. Here's the ladies, All Saints, to get us to tonight's Mellow Magic.
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0: John Legend, All of Me on Magic Radio. It's the best variety from the 80s to now. I'm Dan, and that is my last song for you tonight on Tuesday's Perfect Playlist. Just a reminder that I am giving you the chance to win tickets to Hampton Court Palace Festival. We've got your tickets to all kinds of brilliant things on Magic Radio this summer. This is the incredible 80s songs set to a classical orchestra with Kim Wilde, Nick Kershaw, Go West and Roland Gift from Fine Young Cannibals. It's all happening on Saturday night, so if you can be there, here's how to get your tickets. All you need to do is identify this 80s classic from the lyrics. And we can walk on water. We are tigers in the dark. If you think you know the answer, email hello@magic.co.uk before 8 o'clock tonight with your name and the title of the song that those lyrics came from. Right, whilst you're doing that quickly, Mellow Magic is on the way in a second. Nikki Chapman is here with Relaxing Classics until midnight. Give her 20 minutes. She'll give you Cyndi Lauper, Shakespeare's Sister, and for our boy band Summer, Blue, with a bit of help from Elton John, Tinkle in the Ivories. Enjoy. Magic
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3: Hello, I'm Nikki Chapman, gently guiding you through Tuesday evening with tonight's Mellow Magic.

Blue featuring Elton John. Sorry seems to be the hardest word. So, good evening. It is Nikki Chapman here. How's everyone feeling? Yeah, all okay? Having a good evening so far? Well, hopefully I've got you until midnight, if that's all right. And aren't we just embracing this warmer weather? I mean, I went out first thing this morning and it's like potluck. What do you wear? Some days it's rainy, some days it's freezing, but at the moment it's getting warmer and warmer. So we are definitely embracing that. So I hope you've had a decent Tuesday. And I started off, I went for a walk. My step count is awful. We're going to move on because literally it's to the fridge and back. So I decided this morning I was going to go out with my friend Misty and her little dog. We're going to go for a walk along the River Thames. And it was beautiful. It was so lovely. The weather was getting warmer and warmer. We started off thinking, oh, it's a bit chilly. By the time we'd finished, it was like really gorgeous. And it put me in a really good mood. Just those simple things. I'm not going to say a reset because it was the beginning of the day and I knew I had loads of writing to do today. I was going to be stuck at my computer at a desk all day until I came and joined you this evening. But just walking along outside, blue skies, everybody seemed to be in a good mood. Just a simple thing, but it made such a difference. Very, very effective. So I thought I'd ask you actually this evening, what are the small joys in your life? They really don't need to be big. Sometimes the smaller ones are the most effective. Perhaps it's just, I don't know, your favourite biscuit with an evening cup of tea. You might be looking at it now going, it's always a bourbon, Nikki, or is it a custard cream? Maybe it's the face of your dog when it comes to you, when you come down the stairs in the morning and the dog's just sitting there wagging its tail, or perhaps it's your cat just looking at you and then you realise they just want to be fed. Maybe it was like me this morning, just having the fresh air on your face. Yeah, could be, you know, when you want to nip out at lunchtime, you think, I'm not going to rush back. I'm just going to walk around the block. I'm going to go to my local park. I'm just going to do something for me. Let me know. 61054, you can start your message with Magic. Give me all your details and also don't forget your name. Or you can always email me, nikki@magic.co.uk, N-I-C-K-I is how I spell Nikki. So the small joys in life, why don't we share them this evening?

0: Ebo Bryson and Roberta Flack. Tonight, I celebrate my love on Mellow Magic. We are talking about small pleasures. Hi, Nikki. My small pleasures when my grandson brings me my favourite treat, clotted cream fudge, Pavel. Pavel, did you know it was National, or it is National Fudge Day today? Pav, did you know that? I'm going to ask producer Felix, what's your favourite fudge?
1: White chocolate.
0: White chocolate. Can't go wrong with that. But that's lovely. Your grandson bringing your favourite treat. And that's cream fudge. I'm with you on that one. Do you know what? Perhaps I should put it out there. Please don't talk about food because my tummy always starts rumbling. Evening, chappers. This comes from Lucy in Ipswich. She says, my small pleasures when I get in the car after work and have my evening sing-along. I get some funny looks from other drivers when I'm singing along at the top of my voice. But it's worth it. Lucy, all I can say is we select these tunes so that you can sing along. And whenever I've been driving around and I see people singing, it puts a smile on my face. So think of it like that. It is Mellow Magic here on your Tuesday evening with me, chappers. Plenty more on the way to help you to relax. From Leanne Rimes, we've got Ed Sheeran and Patrick Swayze.
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1: Ed Sheeran and Photograph on Mellow Magic. Ed is currently on his Loop tour and he played Arizona on Saturday night. And he said, this is going to be the last time I'm here for quite a while. Yeah, I might take some time off once this tour has ended and sort of do the dad thing. So if you don't see me for a while, I love you. Thank you for coming. Oh, it's going to be so many disappointed Ed Sheeran fans when they hear that, isn't it? He and Adele, they could both meet up, couldn't they? Taking some time out for some R&R, and well-deserved in actual fact. And spending time as a family, you can totally understand it. And it's got me thinking, because so many of you probably are studying for your exams, aren't you? So close this time of year to being done. Maybe this week is your last week. I can hear the cheers. Just think, that R&R just around the corner. Yeah. And well deserved, and well done to all of you. If you're coming to the end, yeah, take a deep breath, not too long to go. Here's Patrick Swayze, She's Like the Wind on Mellow Magic.

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1: Good evening, it's Nikki here on Mellow Magic, playing you Beyoncé, If I Were a Boy. Now, we are right in the middle of Magic Radio's Boy Band Summer, and the weather has taken a turn for the better. It's great timing. We have a massive celebration of the groups whose posters we used to have on our walls, or perhaps you still have. If you head to our Rayo app, you can listen to a special programme called Brossettes to Blockheads. I'm sort of more the Brossette, I'm not going to lie, yeah, I was definitely more of a Brossette, which is all about the different tribes of fans who followed their favourite bands around the world. I'm just going to quickly add, and you might have heard me say this before, I used to work with Take That back in the day. Can I just say that the Take That fans, and this is before social media and mobile phones were the sizes of bricks, we used to turn up and the fans were there before us. And I don't even know how they found out. They must have had an antenna on them. They were like detectives, like you can't believe. Anyway, getting back to the Rayo app, there's loads of playlists for you to enjoy. And this Friday night, we hand over the perfect playlist to 911, who'll be picking their favourite songs to share with you. We're back here on Mellow Magic this evening. I've got more great relaxing tunes to share. How about some Annie Lennox from the 90s and a Sam Smith classic from 2014?
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2: 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No.

0: Good evening, it's Nikki here on Mellow Magic, playing you Ellie Goulding, Love Me Like You Do. So how are we feeling on a Tuesday? Are you feeling lucky? Would you like to win a Magic Radio mug? Now's your chance as we play this.
1: The Mellow Years
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0: Here we go. It is time for the Mellow Years. I have producer Felix with me. He is ready. He's primed and ready to take these calls. Now, all you need to do is guess the year of one of our classic Mellow tracks. It's actually going to be the next one that I play. And if you get it right, you can win that mug. To help you, we've come up with some lovely clues to hold your hands. Are you ready? In the year the next song came out, Home Alone was released. It's got to be up there, hasn't it? One of the best films of all time. The Hubble Space Telescope was launched into orbit, transforming humanity's view of the cosmos. If you love all of that, that might help you select the right year. And I really liked this one because I actually went to this tour. Madonna toured her Blonde Ambition tour. She came to the UK in the June of the year we are after. There you go. If you think you know that year, the next song is going to be released as a single. You've got to give it to me. Give us a call when we open the lines on 03 444 777 888. They're going to open as soon as I hit play, and tonight they're going to close at 9:17, not 9:18 as usual. It's 9:17, so you really don't have that long. We're going to choose one of you at random, and we'll be giving you a little call back to get you on the show. You'll have a chat with me and hopefully get the year right. So that number for you this evening, 03 444 777 888. All you need to answer is which year was this Mellow song from, please. And I know there's huge fans of his out there, so you're going to get it right, aren't you? Go on, have a go.

0: Berlin, Take My Breath Away. And before that, it was our Mellow Years question. What year was that song from? He is one of your favourite artists of all time. I've got my fingers crossed that a lot of you have entered this evening. The lines are closed and one of you is going to be chosen at random for the Magic Radio Mug. Yes, that's what you're playing for. Also on the way, more beautiful tunes from Celine Dion. We've got Mr. Michael Bublé coming up and a huge hit from Foreigner.
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1: It is the Mellow Years. You know the game. We ask you to guess the year and you can win a Magic Radio mug. I'm delighted that she's joined us this evening. She's been chosen at random and we have Emma on the line. Evening to you, Emma.
4: Hello, Nikki. How are you?
1: I'm really well, thank you, Emma. How has your Tuesday been today?
4: It's been good. It's been productive. I've worked and I've gone to the gym and I was just making my sandwich and heard the song on the radio and it reminded me of literally finishing my GCSEs all those years ago. And I just knew the year straight away, so I had to phone in. I've never done it before.
1: Oh, well done. Well, welcome. You're a newbie. Do you listen to Mellow Magic every evening?
4: Oh, all the time.
1: Do you?
4: I do, most evenings. But I tell you what, and I said to your colleague, Sundays when I'm cooking my roast dinner, I just love Magic Radio. I just love the tunes that they play.
1: Is it Anna with the request show?
4: I think it might be, but it is my go-to, chilled, lovely radio station. So, yeah, you're always on.
1: That's so lovely. We are a team, aren't we? It's a family. Yeah.
4: It's so nice.
1: And the evenings. Now, you said GCSEs. I mentioned a little bit earlier. I was saying a lot of people, they're finishing their exams this week and next. It's a nerve-wracking time, isn't it?
4: Oh, I really feel the pain. I've got my niece who's just finished hers and my children finished them a few years ago. So, but it takes me right back to when I did mine. I can still remember that feeling. So,
1: okay.
4: Well done to everyone that's sat there.
1: Well, you're sitting at the desk. You're looking at the teacher that's monitoring you and your O-level or your GCSE exam is just finishing. You can hear something in the background. It's George Michael praying for time. But what year was it, please?
4: It was 1990.
1: Yes. Congratulations. You have guessed the Mellow Year. You got it right. You have won yourself a Magic Radio mug.
4: Oh, my gosh. Thank you so much. I'm so excited. And I would have been really worried if I got it wrong because I was so very sure. So thank you, Nikki.
1: Did you get GCSE maths?
4: I did, actually. It was my best grade, bizarrely enough. God knows why. I don't need it now.
1: Oh, my God.
4: Yeah.
1: I'll move on. I think I got a U. I'm not a great example of that. Emma, I could talk to you all evening. We love you. Thank you for being part of the show this evening.
4: Thank you for having me on. I really appreciate it. That's really lovely.
1: That magic mug will be winging its way to you shortly. And have
4: That's really exciting.
1: Thank you. The rest of your week, won't you?
4: I will. Yes, you too, Nikki. Thank you very much for having me.
1: Take care. Bye. And if you would like to win a Magic Radio mug, we're playing it again at the same time tomorrow.
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0: Only Love Can Hurt Like This by the one and only Paloma Faith on Mellow Magic. Now, Magic Radio Breakfast returns first thing tomorrow morning from 6 a.m. and Gok is on his holidays, so I hope he's having a lovely time. But the lovely Harry Judd is here with us all week. Now, the Breakfast Show have set up a World Cup sweepstake for all the presenters here at Magic Radio. I'm glad they picked for me because I really probably wouldn't have known. I got France, which is pretty good, isn't it? And it also means this evening I'm playing against Anna Richardson currently. That's Senegal. And the score is France 1, Senegal 0. Kylian Mbappé scored in the 66th minute, and that is as football-y as you're going to get from me. Producer Felix is giggling. And if you do want to watch it, why don't you watch it, put it on mute and keep us on in the background? I think that's a fair deal. Don't forget, Breakfast is back tomorrow morning from 6 with another chance to win some tickets to see Westlife, which is going to be an amazing gig. Back here, though, on Mellow Magic with me, Chappers, tonight. I've got timeless chill tunes to share from Paul Young and also the Sugar Babes, but not together.
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Sugar Babes and Too Lost in You. Got a nice message from Sian this evening. She says, hi, Nikki. Just got back from a gorgeous dinner with my wife, Ali. It is our anniversary. We've been together for 10 years and she treated me to a top steak. Please, can you give her a shout out? Well, I think if it's your 10-year anniversary, Sian and Ali, you both deserve a little bit of a shout out. I hope you had a wonderful evening and thanks for coming back to us and keeping us company here at Mellow Magic. I'm Nikki Chapman. I'm going to say thank you to all of you for letting me keep you company this evening. Oh yes. Now, if you give me 20 minutes, I'll give you more timeless

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16: Good evening to you. A wonderful way to start this 10 o'clock hour on Mellow Magic with me, Nikki Chapman, playing you Prince and Purple Rain.

Playing you Dido, and thank you. Before that, you heard Mariah Carey, Boyz II Men, and of course, we kicked off this hour with the one and only Prince and Purple Rain. So a very warm welcome to the show, especially for those who might have just joined us. It is Chappers with you, and what a lovely day it was today. I think nearly for the whole country, it seems to be warming up. We are ready for it to get a little bit warmer. We love seeing the sunshine, don't we? It reminds ourselves that that week that we had at the end of May wasn't summer. We owed a little bit more. And, well, I hope you had a good day, whatever you got up to. I knew today I was going to be sort of chained in the nicest of ways to my computer. I'm at the weekend, I'm going to Birmingham's NEC for Gardeners World Live, and I'm doing lots of interviews. So I was doing all my notes like a good girl, reading biogs and getting myself organised. So I thought, first thing this morning, what can I do just to get me in a good place? And I went for a walk along the river, and it was beautiful. I joined a friend. We had her dog with us, which I don't have a dog, sadly, but it was gorgeous. Everyone smiles at you when you've got an animal with you. And it just reminded me of that reset, those simple pleasures that can make such a difference. Just taking a little bit of time out, and it makes the rest of the day go so well. And obviously, I was looking forward to coming in and seeing you this evening. So I wonder how many of you are keeping a little eye on the football. Here's some football news for you closer to home. Robbie, the gorgeous Robbie Williams, he sponsored the shirts of his boyhood club, Port Vale in Stoke, and it's generated massive sales for the club with more than 2,000 orders from over 20 countries. So there you go. We know he's passionate. He wears his heart on his sleeve, doesn't he? So why don't we play him? Here's Robbie Williams, and She's the One on Mellow Magic.

0: Oh, such a beautiful song at this time of the evening. Endless Love, Diana Ross and Lionel Richie playing that for Hannah Stobey in North London. Thank you, Hannah, for your lovely note. This is Mellow Magic and I'm Nikki Chapman delivering you an evening of the best chill tunes from some of the world's greatest artists, including Wilson Phillips. We've got Callum Scott coming up and also Paolo Nutini on the way.
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Callum Scott and Dancing on My Own on tonight's Mellow Magic. So I hope you're feeling lovely and relaxed this evening. The music's really helping you to unwind. We also like to share some good news. We all need good news, and this is the best hour to share it. So when we think about AI and we talk about it, it can often be in a negative way, can't it? About how it's going to take over the world or something equally as dramatic. But despite the concerns, and this is good news, there are positives, and this, we think, is one of them. A new report has come from the lovely folk at Kew Gardens. Regular listeners know I'm really passionate about Kew. If you're ever down in that part of London, south, sort of west London, it's actually west London, you must go. It's a fascinating place. And they've suggested that the rise of AI and digitalization could be a turning point in the race against extinction of certain plants. Isn't this clever? Brand new technology is enabling scientists to track how flowering times have shifted, not just in the UK, but around the world, rapidly identifying new species and even getting crucial genetic data from 180-year-old fungus samples, which is mind-blowing in a way. Digitising images and collection data of plant and fungi specimens also speeds up international collaboration. And that is amazing news for Kew, which you know is a leader in this, who already digitised 7.4 million of their species. I mean, can you imagine the person that's had to do all of that? That is a huge job, isn't it? So while new technology, well, let's be honest, it can seem like it's going a little bit fast and a little bit frightening, here is just a little bit of good news which suggests that it's not all doom and gloom and it's being used in such a positive way.

0: Paolo Nutini. He's just got one of those voices, hasn't he? He's born to sing, that boy. And on the way very shortly, we've got some Take That for you who are in Cardiff tonight on their circus tour. Just looking up at the clock, you might be coming out of the concert any time now. I say this because it is Boy Band Summer here on Magic Radio, and we're giving you the chance to win tickets to see another iconic boy band, Westlife. Yes, when they go on their tour in October, something to look forward to for the autumn. Just listen to Breakfast and Home Time to win tickets, and the very best of luck. But keeping it mellow for you this evening, back here on Tuesday's Mellow Magic, I've got more relaxing classics on the way from Adele, and of course, a little bit of Take That.
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0: A little birthday mention for Matt, who's turned 46 today. Happy birthday, Matt. I hope you've had a lovely day. That comes with love from your daughter, Lola, who she says she's baked you your favourite red velvet cake with cream cheese frosting. Do you know what? Producer Felix and I are in the studio and we read that and all we can think of is our tummies are really rumbling. Have a lovely day, Matt, or have a lovely evening. It is Nikki Chapman here and it is so good to be with you on this Tuesday evening on Mellow Magic. If you give me the next 20 minutes, I'm going to bring you the most chilled tunes on the radio. Are you ready for this as a lineup? Maria McKee, we've got Emily Sande and the song you voted as Magic Radio's best song ever. Oh yes, it's from George Michael.
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15: Now, wherever you are, whatever you're doing at this time in the evening, welcome to Mellow Magic with Nikki Chapman.

Emily Sandé featuring Labyrinth Beneath Your Beautiful on tonight's Mellow Magic. It is Tuesday evening with me, Nikki Chapman. How are we feeling? Yeah? Have you had a lovely day today? Are you pleased it's coming to an end? Whatever status you're in, you have us until midnight to hold your hand. We're keeping it very mellow. We're also going to give you a little musing at this time of night. Something to make you think, might make you smile. Perhaps you could take it into tomorrow. And you might know this already if you're a culture vulture, but today, the 16th of June, is known by many as Bloom's Day, a celebration of the life of Irish writer James Joyce. Now, I left school at 16 and we didn't do any James Joyce where I was. It was all Jane Austen and that was it. But I know so many of you will know his work. And he wrote the 732-page epic Ulysses, which was published in 1922. And it contains the following quote, which I adore. Listen to this. "Love loves to love love." So simple, but so beautiful. Love loves to love love. And the quote, which also inspired the 1967 hit by Scottish songstress Evan Lulu, suggests that the essence of love is the act of loving itself, which is so true. And I like to think of it as love being a sort of self-fulfilling prophecy, if you like. The more love that you put into the world, the more you will receive. That's tonight's Mellow Musings.

I wish you could see me in the studio whenever I play Sting, Englishman, New York. I'm always like, do I talk or is he still going? There, he's finished. It is Nikki here with you on Mellow Magic. It's a warm evening for most of us tonight. I love this time of year. Not quite the longest day, shortest night. We're only a few days away from it. But when it's warm, the air feels fresh. It's so lovely, isn't it? It is Mellow Magic playing you the best songs to soundtrack this Tuesday evening with our warm air. On the way, more great tunes from Michael Jackson. We've got Jason Mraz and also REM.

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Jason Mraz, and thank you for settling in with Mellow Magic tonight. 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Mm.

0: You know, in life you have little regrets. Mine is not going to see REM in concert. There they are with Everybody Hurts on tonight's Mellow Magic. Now, the perfect playlist comes to you Monday to Friday, doesn't it? 7 till 8. And on Friday night, we always do something a little bit different, and we're handing over the perfect playlist to one of our favourite boy bands as part of Magic Radio's Boy Band Summer. This Friday, your hosts are going to be Lee, Jimmy and Spike, better known as 911, and they're going to give you a whole hour of your favourite boy band songs. That's 7 to 8 this Friday with 911, getting you weekend ready. Back here though on Mellow Magic between now and midnight, we've got Everything But The Girl and Will Young. Mellow Magic.
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0: having such a resurgence on social media, that track on TikTok, on Instagram. Of course, we have finished with The Cranberries and Linger, and it is rather beautiful. A whole evening of mellow tunes on this Tuesday, and glad we could do it together. Do take care, and I'll see you back here at the same time tomorrow.
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1: 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Nikki Chapman on Mellow Magic. Thank you, Nikki. Back tonight at 8 o'clock. And if you fancy more mellow songs at any point in the day, if you just need that moment of calm, you can always listen to Mellow Magic, our sister station, on DAB Digital Radio, in the Rayo app, of course, or you can listen with your smart speaker. Just say, play Mellow Magic. And good to be with you late night Tuesday into the early hours of Wednesday is Paul Hayes on Magic Radio. His show.

Sia, Unstoppable on Magic Radio, always playing the best variety from the 80s to now. It's good to be with you late night Tuesday and into the early hours of Wednesday morning, 17th of June today. It's Paul Hayes keeping you going through the night tonight. If you're working through the night or maybe up late getting stuff done or out and about somewhere, wherever you're at in your day, welcome along. Some Tina Turner coming up and Craig David on the way soon. Here's Donna Lewis. Do you remember this from the 90s? I Love You Always Forever. Feel

just so iconic, wasn't it? Jagged Little Pill, what an album. So Alanis Morissette, Ironic, on Magic Radio with the best variety from the 80s to now. I'm Paul Hayes. Today, World Cup, of course, and England and Croatia. They're opening a World Cup fixture later on tonight, 9 o'clock in Dallas, Texas. So good luck, England, for later. Harry Styles and Shania Twain are back at Wembley Stadium again later tonight. Toy Story 5 is going to be in cinemas on Friday. That's going to be huge over the weekend, isn't it? And Father's Day coming up this weekend on Sunday.

0: Man, Ordinary World on Magic Radio with Paul Hayes playing the best variety from the 80s to now. Good to be with you. And Duran Duran back headlining British Summertime in Hyde Park. And it's only a matter of weeks to go. It's just so weird, isn't it, how time flies? Because when this was first announced, it just felt like it was miles away. And now suddenly here we are and it's a couple of weeks off. 5th of July, they're going to be back at British Summertime in Hyde Park alongside Scissor Sisters, Nile Rodgers and Chic and Groove Armada doing a DJ set. So it's all looking really, really good. Hyde Park in London, 5th of July for Duran Duran. And I've got Eurythmics and Pink coming up soon and some 90s soul from Charles and Eddie.
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0: It's Harry Judd and Harriet on the Magic Radio Breakfast Show this week. They've got more tickets to give away later this morning from 6 o'clock as part of Magic Radio's Boy Band Summer. They could be sending you to see Westlife. So don't miss it. Harriet and Harry from 6 o'clock later this morning on Magic Radio. And do give me 20 minutes if you can. I've got more of the best variety coming up with some Justin Bieber on the way soon, 80s banger from Alexander O'Neill, and a great 90s one from Sheryl Crow.
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